0: Nia, Nino Nino, Nanka Yaira, Osa Sanya, Sumajana,
1: Sumajana.

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0: Benny, when you would not demand, I don't bend the end, you know, the tail. Some poor Benny ever find your word running over to me. Then for your seeing in your young foot, and continue betting me, excellent Jesus. And there is no use of our talents, there is no use of our gifts, and it is your grace that has brought us to this level. You are not even relevant, you are not even important in the family, but your grace located us and you searched for us through your love and your message. Now we are here. Father, we give you glory. We thank you for how far you have brought us. In the name of Jesus. Amen.
1: Hello.
2: Hello.
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3: Shall I be afraid? The Lord is the strength of my life. Whom shall I fear?

Time, glory time is airborne. Prophet Collins Kwame Kessie, Prophet Collins Kwame Kessie, 59 hours of 5 a.m. local time. This is the morning voice of inspiration, morning voice of prayer, morning voice of encouragement. Munyambreni, would you feed you to Arma, a radian Munyambe Bausunano Pay? Radi to me, Radian Wadin, Radinsa, Ebe Bausunano Pay. To say a fiada, how much you say, a memorandum, how much you say, a near betia. They are said, I'm a quarter of the enemy, the decay, we had empire, trimsen, and Yamon Mushe. Baby, I would tell me, and you are feeding in Freya. But it means also a connected with Facebook, and one is all connected, Great Glory Ministries. Great Glory Ministries.

0: Great Glory Ministries. 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Psalm 115, verse 1, verse 2, verse 4.
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0: Ona wa ye wono eti se wonara. 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
0: 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Some carry their gods, but God carry us. 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Israel found who twelve were so. Israel found who yet the twelve were so. 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Bible say enjoy na. 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
0: Ya bro ya ba ya ba ba ba ba ba ba ba ba ba ba ba ba ba ba ba ba ba ba ba ba ba ba ba ba ba ba ba ba ba ba ba ba ba ba ba ba ba ba ba ba ba ba ba ba ba ba ba ba ba ba ba ba ba ba ba ba ba ba ba ba 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
1: gada bo jibranga ba yada ba lo ba ba da ba
3: Name of Jesus.

For Facebook, so Air Collins, Great Glory Ministries. Great Glory Ministries. Now, wait me, I hear me on Facebook, so our Via Collins, call Facebook, who call TikTok, so no one is searching for Collins Kese. Just let me know that you are watching live. Avenue, you are welcome on board. Yeah, I can know that you are watching.

The glory of the Lord be risen upon you this morning. David Ohini Amuakun watching live from Canada. Welcome on board. May the glory of the Lord be risen upon you this morning.

DJ Heavens watching live from Dubai. You are welcome on board. May the glory of the Lord be raising upon you this morning. Yes, Koima, you are welcome on board. May the glory of the Lord be raising upon you this morning. Ray Good, you are welcome on board. You are welcome on board. You are welcome on board. BC, you are welcome on board. And she says, good morning, Papa. Good morning, and you are welcome on board. May the glory of the Lord be raising upon you this morning. Amen.

0: my time of favor, my turn of favor. It's my time and turn of favor. Luke chapter 1 verse 26. Gabriel. Mary and Chino. Message of Nika Kachin is that you are highly favored. You are highly favored. It is a favor now, Wohono, yet the Muhai Pan at all. Yes, Supan Mary, yet at all. Yes, I be a shady and can ya me and to me, Yadia, and to me, and Yadika, see away our brother. As a sense of what Dumu wanted, it doesn't want Duma favor. I define favor as a supernatural magnetic force that pulls relevant things. Supernatural magnetic force that pulls relevant things. Favor is God's approval. Favor is God's acceptance. It is favor is God showing you his goodness. His goodness to locate you. And Noah was favored. Genesis chapter 6, the verses of 8. Noah was favored. Abraham was favored. David was favored. David was favored. David was favored. Psalm number 5 verse 12. Favor and radianiso and what tum war Mary what tum war and what tum me and obey my own tum and ramiso our maditum and what tum me our ministry move and what tum me and what tum me be our boss and fire. It is the favor of God that brings opportunities. The favor of God was with Joseph. And he got opportunity to serve in Potiphar's house. Was with Joseph. Genesis 39, the verses of 23. And gave him success in whatever he did. So favor is God's approval, God's acceptance. For God to accept you is for God to be with you. When God is with something, is with somebody, it means God have accepted that. Say nyanko poni obi wawa. Just say nyanko pon adum nipano. 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Entibeti miya kase. Na favor. Ewo Joseph. Bible say Ibn Yaton or Potiphar fie or the Nissin ya won yin aso. So on chef ye on the ni won yin aso. Do baby any school? I walk with you, maybe I was here with your film. And your dumbin and Yamedia Domo, and your favorite and Yamedia idea. After so, I can tell you, sir, war any warmer as you see a demo. I say, Yanko, pardon. It's Mary near Mabura Kenya, as you see a demo. You understand when Yami favor. Esther chapter 2, the verses of 17. Bible said, no, you know, and do Esther, Esther, man, you know, it says, no, when Yanko pon favor, when Yanko pon dom, and you know, Ewo Esther. The favor of the Lord was upon Esther. I pray that today the Lord will favor you.
1: Amen.
0: In that market, may the Lord favor you.
1: Amen.
0: In that market, may the Lord favor you.
1: Amen.
0: I will say, Jem will also Yanko pon no more.
1: Amen.
0: In ministry, may God favor you.
1: Amen.
0: Pray for his favor.
1: Amen.
0: I pray for his favor.
1: Amen.
0: Amen. Amen. Amen.
1: Amen.
0: Amen.
1: Amen.
0: Amen.
1: Amen.
0: Amen.
1: Amen.
0: Amen. Amen.
1: Amen.
0: Amen.
1: Amen.
0: Amen.
1: Amen.
0: Amen. Amen. Amen.
1: Amen. Amen.
0: Amen.
1: Amen. Amen. Amen. Amen. Amen. Amen. Amen. Amen. Amen. Amen. Amen. Amen. Amen. Amen. Amen. Amen. Amen. Amen. Amen. Amen. Amen. Amen. Amen. Amen. Amen. Amen. Amen. Amen. Amen. Amen. Amen. Amen. Amen. Amen. Amen. Amen. Amen. Amen. Amen. Amen. Amen. Amen. Amen. Amen. Amen. Amen. Amen. Amen. Amen. Amen. Amen. Amen. Amen. Amen. Amen. Amen. Amen. Amen. Amen. Amen. Amen. Amen. Amen. Amen. Amen. Amen. Amen. Amen. Amen. Amen. Amen. Amen. Amen. Amen. Amen. Amen. Amen. Amen. Amen. Amen. Amen. Amen. Amen. Amen. Amen. Amen. Amen. Amen. Amen.

0: Be a proto confound to me for no favor, do we do what you favor, do we come on? Now, for some favor, I am a ne be that Jesus. So, Luke chapter 2, verses 52. Luke some point to me and unto Chemo, I a dunum and you know. Luke chapter 2, verse 52. And Jesus grew in wisdom and stature and in favor with God and men. Na Yesu enyi ni nyansa
1: ni kesiye
0: ni kesiye
1: ni nyankopon ni nipa nchen adum
0: o nyankopon ni nipa enimu nchen adum. He had favor with God and with men. Favor with God and with men. Adumatus kabataya. Hey, osuru ajina tum na isanso osuru dum woni sunti nipa so dum no. Ewurade ma osuru ndum unalo pe. Any person no more what?
2: Amen.
0: And automatically the Australian dominion, whom God has favored, men cannot deny. Whom God, anybody God has favored, men cannot deny. Nipa biara Australian dominion, nipa entu mpono, nipa entu misini kwa. 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Where's the dark one? Ya, Adaji Nwashia, His Excellency, John Dramanima. At the seat of government, ya jiwa appointment letter to mu. Ya the sample sisu se kwa kwa kwa juma wa. Ko ne kwa managing director wa. Ko ne kwa CEO wa. Ebi ya se, CEO, ebi ya gold board. Ko ne kwa kwa President Nyaji Utumu Pe, and no, Bible says, we are sinning more to do in the book of Psalm 24. We are said, the earth is of the Lord and the fullness thereof. We are sinning more to do in our It is also Jew Tumor. Oh, nobody ever do what. It is my fervent prayer. Say, may you be approved by God.
2: Amen.
0: May you be favored by God.
2: Amen.
0: May God be with you.
2: Amen.
0: Oh, your amen can do something.
2: Amen.
0: Oh, shout it like the voice is yours.
2: Amen.
0: Shout it three times.
2: Amen. Amen. Amen.

0: Noah, we are seeing Penina, when Yankopon, a ye no, a gin and the more can wish Yena, a favor. Genesis chapter 6, the verses of 8. The Bible said, Noah found favor in the eyes of the Lord.
1: Amen.
0: Moses is in your favor. Genesis chapter 33, verse 17. God told Moses, you have found favor in my sight. Exodus 33, verse 17. God told Moses, you have found favor in my sight. Mary, Mary, the same Mary, Luke chapter 1, the verses of 30. That Luke 1, 26, verse 30. The angel told Mary that she had found favor with God. Mary, wow, you have to move.

0: God's favor is his gracious approval and blessings that brings presence, help, guidance, and purpose into a person's life. It is ultimately rooted in God's grace rather than human merit. Empire is a osro and in Tosso. Amen. On to more, not a pay. On to more, not a pay. Amen. Or dum a baby puna nippon to me, ma'am. It is the favor of God that open every closed gate in your life, every closed door in your life. Favor that also I entu promo. May the favor that open doors, may the favor that open doors locate you. Let it locate you.
1: Amen.
0: In the name of Jesus.
1: Amen.
0: His favor can locate you no matter your location. 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
1: Amen.
2: Aye yi na me di mo nyame abami
0: fleje o duma e mani pa bo ni pa o duma e ma favor to bi so. Guy one sister be as he says, Wabeka fio, a solid fio. And so Wabeka also what a solid fio. I saw a yas so much, my sister fia. To make us say, Moses, I don't know. And then probably Obenu and one more, Oyale, so. And then you got Obenu and one more Modi. Your poor solid fia be a Moria than a model. Omo amete ti kofodi atwuma kofodi ebu akwa wonya sifia water company no ani se we pipe bi benwa wa connect to it ko Ghana water company o ma connect ti niema bi wo anya wo na wo ba ba ye foforo nyame tumi wo ho dada and mo sebi ye atwuma so you just connect to it and no ani se wo connect so we don't in Christianity in this kingdom we don't generate power but we connect what
1: the power.
0: Connect to the flowing grace this morning. Connect to the altar of God this morning. Whatever you are connecting from, just let me know. I'm a billion. Oh, billion there. Yes, I'm out. May you become a billionaire. You are welcome on board on TikTok. Opoku Junior, Opoku Alex, you are welcome on board. Teresa, we are from on Facebook, you are welcome on board. Bismarck Ade, you are welcome on board. Agnes Abra, you are welcome on board.

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Doctrine. Quotations, Makumaku, and son, and a baggy cambum. Not media be a semi any and a day. 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I have fear that I'm a solid, so I have bora, a solid fin and net, and pie book a sepa. 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

Abraham, you shall miss that on your Tommy Matomino. 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On Fanu Hunida. Then I will tell me near Shasia, SSO.

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1: Galvanized steel truss with Chebby, Yabay in near free ho, alozing sheets, aluminium sheets, galvanized sheets, Nina, Ubenya be one as we are here, Waka dear, a be a valley gutter, side panels near ridge. IB Arena do 3-4 inches with cha. 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
2: Because so far 1.7 million beds have been distributed across the country. Ashanti, Ahafo, Bono, Bono East, Greater Accra, Western North, Eastern, Central, and Volta have all been served. The speaker to the next question about the maize and soya, we are currently, most of the processing factories are currently working with the suppliers of the feed to be able to buy from them so that they can produce the feed and hence hand it over to the beneficiaries of the Kukon Kipingete.
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1: yet work as your boy as soon. As one for ya was sure my Ghana the Shawan Samira Haruna Drusen Worker Sachem National Association of Institutional Suppliers or best Ghana Baguso. Ya why she shall see share bit now watch about quantum diem neckow what do woman. 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What is handsome waking out to Jabra and the better just a cool mass you ye near break ye near break or yenchele Ghana bad the ka na bounce you mutane bet near power bet 20 ministers you mo petition 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
3: If I can say yet and I say it since I'm a sister minister again, once again.
0: Let me change me.
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1: Ebusuya ya boy ya home wadden si ya nsa beti miyaka minister ni nafi ya di amamo ya nsanka ye diem national president ya wada na yesa no imano ayivo kasaya wache se minister ye jumaden papa papa se wo petition wo somu ye
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5: Nejuma na Minister of Finance ne get fund be mobilize saskan na ya dia tiamoka and I want to thank you for coming to the Ministry of Education. What I urge you is to behave well and comport yourself and conduct yourself within the meaning of the law. Your protest is justified. I share and I understand your frustrations and you are free to lament that you are unhappy about government unduly in honoring its obligations. A government expenditure is subject to competing interests. So I give you my word and I give you my assurance that within a week we should be able to honor it.
1: Ebusia, your best any way, mum, a minister of education, your Raharan addresses, Sansom Wagina, Caleb Koja, then a troublesome.
0: Now, of what say, I will be a Mrashe, Bijani, Kane, Swafwa, now, or share, I am an boy, and Samso, and I feel no science, Swafwa, now, or share, I didn't see any, and you must do Munyam for Kojo 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
6: over 90,000 applications in 48 hours showing the hunger among young people. Yet by November 2025, the program's website was effectively offline before being relaunched with plans to onboard 30,000 people in the first cohort. On Ejumura, Mr. Speaker, a target of 10,000 businesses a year is what was announced. But by March 2026, 11 months after the launch, grants have been awarded to only 475 entrepreneurs, Mr. Speaker. On the 12th of November 2025, 21,000 young people converged at Elwak Stadium for a single Ghana Armed Forces recruitment exercise. Unfortunately, 6 died in the stampede and 5 more went into intensive care, all while competing for only some 2,000 slots.
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6: Government situation problem in Ghana. I'm saying that if you're a young man watching us, that you will be the best judge whether the unemployment situation is being solved. And I'm just giving data to indicate, Mr. Speaker, that the unemployment situation in Ghana today has gotten worse. Akufo-Addo left with 30% unemployment. President Mahama and the NDC today have taken it to 34.4%. That is the data. I'm not making it up. Mr. Speaker, let me say that, Mr. Speaker, what is the government doing about unemployment? The budget of 2026, the government committed to create 850,000 jobs. They said they will create 250,000 jobs from integrated oil palm. Mr. Speaker, they said they will create 500,000 jobs from Big Push.
1: Amra sebe jeni ya wasuma adisha odama ngu abatu wampesu ya su samu abdelai jina pona nusi ye ena ketu north amra sebe jeni ede magbanaka sanwa se saanse mwe ya ye diye chile mkomo unemployment no 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wabese power siye nunti ena Ghana by sem what the 24-hour economy policy on what they assume now this year.
6: Let us be very honest and brutally honest about this conversation. Mr. Speaker, the first thing we need to recognize is that every year, about 300,000 people graduate from our various universities and over 60% of them are unable to find jobs. So what happens is that the number keeps piling up, and so in subsequent years, others will graduate and only less than 40% will find jobs. So the connectivity between education and the economy is something that has not been able to fix. Mr. Speaker, we need to fix the education to economy pipeline.
1: I'm Rasheva Jenny, yeah, was my addition okay to North about to unpersuade us to Yera Edem Agbana Sansom Wingina, William Gentu, and a Troya, Wadi Ebestumi, Yajina Wesom, na Yetra and Husima, Yaba, Yabaka Mount for my soul. Hello,
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7: Hello, Papa. 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
1: One more kind is a Ghana dear, Nigeria for the new Mugusha, one more trunk, Kratasem, one more process, Nelwa Pan, and Sunadium, one more chess a first by Jenna Aqua Kodun, and I'm Suman Central for Biomo, able to Nigeria, men which is so. How one is it for one? Near Shasi, a binum, and one would come on, and T. Eban is now what Naho, and fear to dress the way your name, a rabbi, your friend may leave, when you're fish, I know Edio no watch him. Was one who say when you're fish, I best. And they wish you have what you took, Quaco Piam was South Africa memo. Now, what do Hodum, one man in Chibium was in South Africa, and what now one is into an odium. One more man, one more man near Crow when you cross Nigeria, dear Dom. Bakum, come who be or did to us on the same. Is here and say, we are Nigerian, yeah, Nasa Hokwam. Now, a South Africa Copium was cool. One more tradia. 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Just an idea now, one more jail crown, one person who's him, who been up quiet, it's me a shabby. 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
0: 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Ah, other guys, no, xenophobia for no, or man to me, auntie, and religious Samoa, a free opening match, no more buyer, and no. Now, Humachin, and South Korea, and so, and the Czech Republic, one more a boy, on board, Humachin, no me, and no more Bob, you know. Now, the more many grown for grand combat table balls. 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
12: 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Omusaman best performance. Ningina to create tracks. 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So on Fanya Juma and Suma Santimani. 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Our Maxini Road. 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
1: Abuja Clinic Aba Amaya Dini Nara Yes Samani Ye Yadia Bay and Eha War. See a month for dance today.
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4: Minya diabetes. 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And pressure boost because names my ex. If you name to me and Nanti, not the spine called which we have missed yet nothing.
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5: And now Radia Yadum and I'm a city here. Yeah, KKP Prep Company Limited, Roofing Papay, and I'm the boss. The Dama Dak, KKP Prep Roofing and Accessories, and about there is war. Saint, yeah, yes. Metal trusses and a good one, and they were being controlled via and a forest commission task force. I could channel.
6: Yeah, be that.
5: Ah, and sure turn off from our first idea. So, what that?
6: D. KK Pipra Roofing.
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7: Efira, me want you, Efira.
8: Yes, son. Yes, son.
9: Machi, Efira. If you're a mate, you're on your soul.
8: Hey, Ebra, and first, I'm a soul. What? I'm a first, such yummy. Mo yem no no no.
9: What's what pepe?
8: Hey, oh, what she? We dear, me person if you rabbe con.
7: Hey, if you right, what do you call sorry about?
8: Everade. Mama call sorry.
7: You're a pompa ye.
8: Everade castro wa. What? If it's a so bad shower crab, I can put winya. When you put the sanitary control, this way to create drink. No, no, no, no, ma. 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
7: 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We're quite a mabunfu.
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8: 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Namo mobile team, what you for?
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0: Big go cola scan and win instant cash promo. 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Foul phone is scanning, national live video, no. 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Bigo cola, or say, a ye more than a drink. It's an experience. A dentina wo to her air train. Kotobi se se a scan is se a net disika. Na also, ubenya enijie.
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0: near Crime Yamede Ebru Hesio ye the custodian. 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
1: and ye na the daily searchlight and so the bia buying service to God and country ni nimra ne any ma wa se sky train case bia ekoso and the first lawyer no ka se state no any case bia e was a sky 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
0: Daily graphic and so dear what day abba and watch them say DBG or more unlock 5 billion Ghana cities businesses and what day abishim womb. 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
1: 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The new weekend proceeding guide.
0: Daily guide, and I'm a DUMA daily guide, or say court to a grante, or a bronye DC, says he said, you bet me a tukwain. 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
1: 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Big Giorgio Ventures, ABCC, Ukana, my FFF, Emunujan, yet the Critia, Kaniswana, and Home, that is our Safin Wato, Nensna, Wato, you swatche, your seat covers, your carno honey, and Kania, who do, carno, so soon, Nadia, this is shining in I will be, your Pajakas, them, Lexus Highlander, Rafal, pick up a lost Rambo Land Cruiser Prado 200, Ningina, you be Pijama, my Emun. Giant fefefe. Na American cars out on so yama obi ato. Yemfre 0244-652230. 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Ye Father's Day. Anak Foundation. 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Mistro Anna Foundation say, ye promote health, families, and our strong communities. Jumedie Bomodin say, win your home, and far in Frimu, Ekosiada, Ebe, Nina, Wachi.
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0: Constituency chairman.
2: Oh, sir. Oh, chairman, it's a good morning. Constituency chairman. Now, I'm watching. Quite so, an American. He said, Mark June, she said, why are you ready? 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Even say main road no. Problem ba ho na o so ye diversion a.
0: O be
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3: It's
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3: na traffic wo ho
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0: wo se sensu onto e cram na no hu mu nto hu se ne obe maneuver but sensu onto na eta temu sa no
2: wow the car ti asema okay amna lorry kwa yo nam so a hu amna num Jesus ora wesi be Machi, we di e wa na obey. Inti bomodi anaye. Because
0: Honorable SCB ye udeni.
2: Wo ye boy. 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
0: 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Ensio na started to Tomestra wo fo a omo ma eye sickle sese. 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
2: Father's Day.
0: 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Ye ne Breast Care International ni Peace and Love Hospital every year omo support ye ema yekọ enuti. Potemu ho de wo ye ja ntenafie brebi na obeyinshra.
2: Others are tired.
0: That's
2: Father's Day. Yamisha wati. Mother's Day cho edu Father's Day a. So muko ko bagana ha obi antimi na dawo se mpapa fo so bo mo modin wo gana ha yipa papa fo ni bi nye de
0: but ehia mo anso
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2: said your mother's the amount for boa chichechiche ye mame no
0: na ye ye free health screening so the man wo enti we need support enti afi no bia o person be support ye no ye ni beje 0244 2028 90 0244 2028 90
2: o freya ne adebe ma ye be ye ni be so ye be da was na na nyangupon enka ho ne adwuma soma wudima ye papa nom ebi se prega se anyu we break him no without organizations like Anak Foundation edu Father's Day dia na che se hey Father's Day ye na ban ho ban ho a na ye di Father's Day na wi
4: we got the refugee
2: no enra Men Canada, Ewo Mexico. 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Ama Yenumbia. 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Ama ye ni jie sonko. 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

0: Say I'm a tune in Safro. Now person or Harvard. Now we be a double account man who have no Premier Rural Bank PLC. Almost a man can't trust on Babuama or Banako Harvard. So be a man who's care from an on a say Western Union, iTrans, mobile money, Unity and Ghana Pay. Yeah, me say what they say, catch any panny say. Don't really know. I'm from far, no Premier Rural Bank PLC. So they fa buakwa kunsu man kransun pasasu po kum swame takwa manku. The panny yo so. She can be drew up. Sure, when Sabe can see canina. So I'll pass on here for no chicken command. 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What do you want to call and what you change? Come on. Just Sky Roofing Systems. Just Sky Roofing Systems. There will part then see who near my dear. They can't hear the board dying so. Just Sky is the headquarters. The open architectural styler. A year modern. Corrugated designer. So we'll be far with fear. We'll call any man who are in the camera phone who travel fear. When you're rubber. We'll travel dining. Quite a fast to our boss. We'll travel to our boss. We'll Eastern region. Obi did in the Jerapa in the Upper West Region. Send your wall dinosaur hill topper. Just Sky Roofing Systems, the boss. But also they call Jerapa. Now they are cobbling the SO. Obi Sukra, they call Lubu. That just said, they're gonna fall in. Akoso move for.
1: Yeah, I can see your body.
0: I'm a live for. Obi Ajatum said, Just Sky Roofing Systems.
1: Oh, don't really know.
0: And Ebe Yakran, Komumye. Region Bia. Komumye Factory Bakuho. Say
1: what
0: I can say what so you know one more the one so turn the one from my boy ya problem there were gonna jamase manpon kwan so cry das jamase manpon kwan so cry for na gona obomode adru ho a be hu Just Sky Factory there were ho okko King Jesus Giant she was in so so won sabe kan yin betin your friends 0595 0595 992467 obomode ya friend ya ye beba na ya be me ja wodan no na ya bo so dia ma anopa ma me chia Dave Hammer Dave Danan Dave Danan yini pa bi a odwene nipa ho Dave Danan Divana Dave Hammer hello Dave Hammer Tropical Cable Flame Retardant Cable Dave Hammer the businessman bia ni semu ye pa na me ho an ofre me say same Tropical Cable no I'm a director, Mr. Opebi. Nah, if I be nyebi. And I'm see Dave, for number, you my director. Nah, director, no, I'll talk Tropical Cable. Obeda was a Dutch, Mr. Kobeda Masi. It's be born number, man, 0244-015578. 0244-015578. Now, me wanna have my friend, say, oh, Nyamia Dom, or my friend number, no, man, you be at all.
1: Let's go.
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0: Cable no, are too strong? Omojidi say are too safe? 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And in Tisanity, we are saying information makes the world go round. 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A nipa back chrome, so a nipa ye nipa. Nipa, then a rini panam. Unyaho ho. 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Na wadi di kakra. When you are going to Makion Hotel, we are a corporate organization, we are a corporate conference, we are a seminar, workshop, we are a Makion Hotel, or conference facilities with modern gadgets, spacious car park, standby generator, and
1: you
0: know, Kania. Buying bonds, I'm sure I was sure you
1: pass.
0: It's for the Makion Hotel with your guests. And as a one casa, maybe a home away from home. We can be a while, Sika Babutum, Professor Connor called pebe bi kura da na fa wo plans sika ba wo ho na otimi dwene yi sika ni ho e du ba bi adwene crazy so sika ba bo tom na pebe bi akote kolema bo 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

0: If we should go to him,
1: no problem. Let's finish what we're doing here. We can all go. Okay, yeah. We are granting an interview here. Once we finish,
0: that's what I'm saying. That's what
1: when we finish, we'll go.
0: Zagano.
1: Yes.
0: With all due respect.
1: I gave you the maximum respect. Listen, you see,
0: I beg you in the name of God.
1: I don't have a problem. We're going to the site engineer, it's not a problem. I'm saying that we can't go to a site engineer and come back here again.
0: Please,
1: I'm telling you.
0: That's what I'm saying.
1: We can't go to the site engineer.
0: In my shoe.
1: I don't have a problem. I have not disagreed with you.
0: You get
1: listen to me carefully. Mm-hmm. Whatever I'm saying, I know what I'm talking about. Mm-hmm. I have not disagreed with you. It's nothing harmful going to the site engineer. I'm saying we will go. But you know the distance from that gate to this place. You can be here. Let's finish. We'll all go to the site engineer. I mean, it's a very...
0: I've understood you.
1: Good.
0: So now what I'm saying is... is good. You see, one, you also have to see clearance.
1: No problem. I'm saying that.
2: The MC has come to threaten her.
3: So who gave you the authority?
2: But at the end of the day, I'm working for you.
3: You're not working for anybody.
2: You're not working for anybody. Today, as a mission.
3: Why?
2: Did you see us?
3: What do you mean this?
2: We are doing it for Ghana, not us. Officer.
3: Why is he doing this?
2: Don't
4: bring us.
3: No.
2: There is no.
3: Don't go back.
4: That is why we are going back.
2: You are here for defense ministry.
5: Hello FM. All right, Echinawachi is being a week off. Mentias here, Muntimi Maha, without permission, Muntimi Maha, without authorization and clearance from the military authorities. Mema updates. Now, before the updates, Oyibo Boateng writes from Nebehina Chima, and I say, a very unfortunate, people are attacking and insulting the Minority Health Committee members for visiting the Afari Military Hospital, Trade Agenda 111. Also, those facilities are taxpayers' money, and it belongs to the Ghanaians, not the MPP. Right. Oyibo, that's a very fine submission from you this morning. Benji, and so, Trump from Enfensi. Now, Benji, so say, how many times did the minority MPs visit Afari when they were in power? Let us ourselves. How can hospitals be built, completed and commissioned by the MPP and they are still not operating? Or say the hospital is already a priority of this government. So the minority

0: Kumasi Metropolitan area no so. 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Edwa. Judicial officers nede donu. So weye judge. So weye registrar. So weye magistrate. Wamu donu pa. Enti ene. The judicial service. Any a lawyer for any a judge for jina. Any bailiff for, registrar for. Wama se Johnson Buache Ajiman. 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
1: Ejo so commander.
0: Na green jersey here.
1: Eja Mexico for na the
0: enemy. Oh, master jai jai jai jai. 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
1: Eja Okoro score Okoro score ba o.
0: Me da sorry ya. Me sorry be 9:30. Me da be 5 p.m. Me sorry na about 9:30.
1: Mhm.
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1: And
0: she will
1: have a passing my investor. We are passing my investors, ask call item.
0: Susubu Bome. Yeah, bro, Judge and Fee, Ewa Humanoso, the Deputy Defense Minister of the Republic of Ghana. Na Uba Kumasiha, Dudwana friend Amani. 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
2: Mampenia some yes some tea de dia mampeni si se.
0: Ah. 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If you say anybody kakra wo.
3: Hello.
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2: Meda CP Sammy. Now, question CB. What can I move a dream?
0: Ah, yes, you will 2 minutes near 10. Intimidate amount, now a flu.
2: Military hospital, no. I want them. I check out. I check to Abdosho crying. That's the 2008, you know. And I won't come up a sorry. And so, yeah, to me, I started project, you know, until 2014. See, 2014, and I'm a penny, a day I saw the ball from, I bring here, President Mahama. And I'm a 50 years, I said, I'm mostly hospital, no. Now, hospital, no. I share any more, say, Bosom me, a dear 9 years, 42 months. It was a thing from 2014 one. That's just a actual cry was 2018 because we are not here. And so, to say I won't feel better, to say do me no money. Hospital, no, you me, a rehosem. Hospital, no, the woman say a soldier for hospital. Now, so Ghana, a soldier for hospital. And yet, a soldier for Unkwa. And a sum on my money in a into finna complication. Kesiebi now we see moment if you never broke family teaching hospital so a confanoche and now the colibu and a edini panabeco. Then so see a fire military hospital no a bit me abwa I'm a pressure a back confanoche so a cocolibu sooner a so at him. And so, in me, a home contract the same debris, a fast managing project, and also so, a can be, and I'm a baby, a genie, CCA. CCA, Oko Hospital, the Bruni friend of civil and architectural works, let's say, a dino, Nisi. And then the design the Bibiano. Your bet is a 97% completion point. I won't know who the other hospital in the area. Then so, sir, a dying on the architectural work in Ankasa, a form just about 50% of the entire project. Because biomedical and other mechanical waste, that's all my year. If you was to install it, and then who, you know. Okabo mwen non kwa teki about 50% of the work. It will have to see the total completion status near about 50%. And then a money basa contractor ne infidia or different man on your back, so the bear project no. They drew reports. Na yesu want to mean chia duty. They are buying so I said yes or her, say a bit clear and near money free ho. Nay, yes, easy. Oh, ye be kwa kuyi, yen kuyi, na baya tayaton, and ye manu. Oko port, and fidia omode baye, machines near de, ye sivi egu porta, e attracti demorages. Engineer yen se, e baye no, e ne contractor no, aye meetings, better say, 5 kwa ni echi. Aye a set up a team. Ah, ye she, Infidia no baby, be our any home and someone I found send a bear, I bet me, and all the machines. Unfortunately, almost 30 years, you man, who say machines need be brave or what? It sounds a bed port from 2017, 2018. I NHS are busy now. Ama Infidia be a hocra as soon in Fasobio. Could you see hospital and you may be your software? No, I expire your warranty also. I expire the crown, your machine, no advance. You are building new machines of that model. Nina, no, your technical team, any contractor, no, very soon. I'm going to be said, you man, no, your machines are intimate. Fanco, the SSA order for fro, Eddie back, and near home. Sam, oh, dear, no, a twin chance. Because of mismanagement, I am a Nyanko hospital in Huntino. Contractor and also after home, a San Quain. Is answers, so Uchianica and eh. Now when Chia named Fiebe to say Mianumi and Sabe Dante Moa. A due time, our wire wagon so will be Chiescano, cause he delayed payment. Or say remobilization, demobilization. A home contract is a mono. Sia, Mijina Wayaka, a contractor no. A demand better say $85 million. Say Sika SSN in Sakansa will re hospital.
0: Hello.
2: Hospital project in Yinan so bo a 180 million. Ah, and no year loaner a buying a share contract and so no uncle G Sika no one from a year Jumana. And yeah 180 million once a year count. Sir, $85 million I make come once. $85 million, sir.
0: Mm-hmm.
2: What they call Dan Eskemoa, who won't say which repan. And no, yeah, Yenchia make Yenchia delayed payment. And near my big port, Yenchu mean clear, I was semi mobilized the cost site, I was semi demobilized, sir, and Titihonon Kuan, $85 million. And Unti, Yenso, Yape, your lawyer for. Yes, she contracting them. Yeah, yeah. If you didn't know what you so you're contracting them. And she very soon, we'll have a coordinating meeting. Yeah, they decide. They say, if you didn't say, and I say, yeah, yeah, they call hospital, why in your year? Saying, I was here, they become contracting someone with them, saying, they're betting me a chair. Contractor, no, uncle, uncle, yeah, you man, auntie, me, and so, then for more before for no, yeah. It's a new way, you man, yeah.
0: All right. Not just send the mu take inventory. Infidie we be at the kwenye ye nam patro se infidie dianka ya twa aya na ye mahu warranty ni ade ade se impose bi se ya in transit ana se udi bakwa na bi se within a period utimi di baba jusika. And out it's normal replacement.
2: That warranty na me catch o se bebre I expire term. Dozo ko 20 year free obi ho 2018. Na amount even say 5 years warranty crowd so by 2023 no want me call back and call can say me didn't feel any buy no I buy a TV or port into my intimate install it you know sign my warranty me bill if I told you I said that
0: but you eat you
2: into sir and near man and then feel any big crowd of her on my year modern current one my upgrades any idea. Science beginning in answer so and war problems. And Yako take inventory, all right. Baby and Fidiani baby
0: hour.
2: And Okrano, we did it, I think, I believe, about 3 months ago. And Yena enhanced on on baby FDA the war airport, the war port, the war warehouse, the area demo yenyanina. But on say contractor, no, he was working on about 9 projects.
0: Mm. That's you get a
2: project contractor and
0: yes.
2: Stand in 9 projects, no.
0: Mm-hmm.
2: On say Yem Kwa Ministry of Defense and Kwa Ewo Baku out of the 9.
0: Okay.
2: Yakani na ye Ministry of Health.
0: Right.
2: And the contractor and also or play a trade kakra and say who are Bemuna Pamu and Yanda Ho Kakra and also to me a hard drink he say Uchiana Kakra now and say Uchia wo after a military hospital.
0: Mm-hmm.
2: Obeji's Canada chin obe catch or say Uskana and Sakai when you say a for the 9. Let us say the Ebekwa for you honor, and yet the Mube Dua, a bit in the Amana Conanim. But what I said, you need to have a hands on all of these issues. And in America, the management of the contract, you
0: know.
2: Yeah, my name is called the management of the contract, you know.
0: Sure.
2: And Ama, Sebi, Ubeuna, a buying contract and in your mansoon. Contract and soon in your mansoon on Kosaita. On why any day, if you say, a brebia or channel, now, Sikanoana, a counter. If they do brow, they can say, young corner and quay jumano, not bill out the bebrono, Nelson, a bind a minty mincha, and a mincha, the cannibu, and no crowd is the MPP abreso. But you mincha, the cannibu, overquack, own consoir, and our baby. It's in Nina Kahubi, and I'm a project, you know, a group, a beer, Bruno.
0: Right.
2: And Yama, I was tied to hold near the Kofo, Ekoho, Nuya, Kuya, air condition. Your friend said, no, we are for we or machine we. It's in our say, Yama, because it's a property of the Republic of Ghana. Ah, a war ministry of defense. Yes, someone, yes, I'm a bang. It's in our say, Yama, a soldier for Kohona, Omobom by Senebea. By the time I be here, you man, I hear you. Now, liabilities be as time I can't help you.
0: All right. Now, what we did, I'm saying, Kumona Pijama, Nananum Krati, I'm a regional minister, and mayor, Kumasi Traditional Council from next week, almost your man, Kasabe Baho. Now, I'm going to do many a behavior for a military hospital. No, the way I near me, Kobana, my misa, is here, I'm going to contract a DDD in Kumoi. Are there clear timelines, Bia? Ibe who say, maybe within the next 4 months, probably next year, you're doing some actions on Afali Military Hospital. Say, yeah, now you're operationalizing or not, just say, Nipa was ante and beyond. What more he have in terms of healthcare?
2: Oh, AM could do next year, cry.
0: Oh, okay.
2: AM could do next year because we've been working. We've been working from last year.
0: Mm-hmm.
2: My former boss, late minister, Dr. Omane Buama.
0: And your mentor?
2: Oba Afai, Ebeshe Hospital, Eko Utumfo, Eko Chiano. Na Ehono, Okatre, Sante Hine, se, Yeshe Nimu, se, ka 2025, beko ne wye yano. Na, yetimye wye project, no. Nimse, obe kai.
0: Mekai, ma, mekai.
2: Until after that visit, no, and only any contractors initially, in fact, I was in that meeting. And a lot of the things ever up about machinery now, you know, they also want to install, you know, it be a tremu, it be the auction, because all the lists are almost the brayer, me who say, and today say, in the until once we install machines, you know,
0: they
2: make me a soft commission now. And for Christ, it is at hospital.
0: Right.
2: That meeting was to take us to about 75% completion point. I be a man for hospital. Now, a new man can crack and my woman. It is and a lot of the revelations. I hear names and to be away with honor. Almost a auction, we anyhow, we a carport, where you see, one to me and clear, am I empty? That's where the whole issues, you know, if it is empty. And you set up a committee within 3 months.
0: Right.
2: Then we ask them to continue to separate our hospital machinery, you know, from all the other
0: Yogjet projects.
2: Ah, because we call you just one hour mobile show since the end in the end. If you are, I'll be on say, say, yeah, I'm fine, say, MRI machine, no more, dear bar. If you are, I'm son, and yet for affaring, the other hospitals, and also come home. It will tax the committee to go back again. Now, I'm on share, Sanya Manimina, and no, I'm in GD, say, bed, but some way the query, you know, would know. By that time, no, so now, the legal team, no, so I'm a young, how to approach the contractor in terms of the contract. And you do one one, one the infant Diago cry, or let them know, say na bain ebetimi enya, say infant hospital no. Obetimi aye wuntimi, obet nanchen, obi fofo babe, na yakos unti. Ye and do next year cry, we'll see our way clear how and when the hospital will be completed.
0: It is Abria Kumasi Traditional Council. Ubiya interest apija, and people will say, oh, people like Bojaji and Fi, Omu ye son of the soil, Omu wabemu, and we are counting on them. Yare the expectations. Any message out there, man, ananom, any the people of Ashanti region, say, project no, and yadi abayin befriya masi ka, ya invest so far in the project, and go down the drain.
2: Oh, touch us on to my, say, yinyabutre. Seven previous, it will be a war. The interest of a sentiment will be protected. And hospital, no, a best smart sentiment has some gaming now. Seven previous, and yet a baby of Frink one out between Yako Hospital.
0: Sure.
2: A big pediatric sentiment, so any. And to make catcher almost say, they should Omunya Akuma Toyem say,
0: Honorable Akuma Toyem, dear, say, why wouldn't see a Yache? Hospital,
2: I himself, hospital, a year, President Mahama and the Fitiase.
0: Mikai.
2: President Mahama and the Fitiase.
0: Mikai.
2: A Tinyabia, ye be ye and Yatun chain. Say, ye Fitiase, MPP by in few more trip. Omen Timian ye, and to know Yams ye and Debbie. Ye be ye hospital, Naman Asuma Santimine. And to Omo Makoman to Omo.
0: Okay. 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
2: Me da ya kubu suwa se me konchia kaira fo ina mama.
0: All right. Happy birthday in advance. Time no suwebe ba party no. All right.
2: Thank you.
0: Honorable Broja Jemfi, a deputy minister, in charge of defense, and watch him, the entire military hospital, a warfare, he said, you see, completion rate, no, is about 60%. Now, if you didn't be aware, you're trauma now, spy. Sabe Di Lorenzo, Francis Di Lorenzo, Oba, Omrana, Wu, Nunko, na, Yenhadia. But, Anura, Mexico, so, South Korea, what a ball.
3: Yeah,
1: what a comeback.
0: What a ball.
3: Lee can in.
0: What a ball.
3: And it will mean something.
0: Oh, it's a baller. Asian countries, European countries, ni bibono. Oh, they to Africa, they are in Africa, they are in Wofo. I'm telling you.
3: You know, nobody said they are missing.
0: You ever call World Cups. History, mu. Now, yeah, we said there are times African countries will go to the World Cup and be successful. But besides, Cameroon Koshe Argentina.
3: Yeah.
0: Look at the Cameroon team nom de Argentina. Mm-hmm. Senegal share France.
1: Yeah. Yeah.
0: Look at Senegal team nom de share France.
3: Yes.
0: Now, where's Modi Benjamin Tete Nbakwa Koshe? Yes. Here the squad. Here Ghana. Yani USC, South Africa.
3: Yeah.
0: 2010.
3: We have the men.
0: Very good.
3: We have the men.
0: Ghana. You can remember that time. The day are you young? Kevin Prince Boateng fresh. Asamoah Gyan, ferocious. Sule Muntari. Basa Mfimfio.
1: Only
0: Kingston. John Pencil, reliable right back. Meboa.
3: Reliable.
0: Was it left or right back? John Payne, right back.
3: We're crying problem.
0: Atizigi? In Atizigi we trust.
3: No, Undro.
0: Hey Junior,
3: bro.
0: Is that yet? Omo yet ye ni na atidigia ana buni no. Utimi se na adwen wono so. Buni no ma hu so an sheda nyada Udin man. Udin man.
3: Asare die. Clearly so buy no me hu.
0: Buni ni sheda nyada no. Oh,
3: but so no musi jiji the other goalkeeper so no
0: musi jiji asare no. Oza atidigi no. Buni be fa se anya hwe kra no ne oni abrofo bobo.
3: Bobo.
0: World Cup na ye kan wasem. Hwe no South Africa goalkeeper no. Say me bo my review.
1: Yeah,
0: but that's sorry and na me hear highlights no. What the goal no man na ne ho wo so star.
3: First goal ni say
0: na ne ho man say ah, goalkeeper
3: as na me ho pusa.
0: Oh,
3: Mexico so new. Mexico go na France ne, Spain ne, Argentina ne, Brazil.
0: Then we say European teams ni bi wo ha. Harry Kane o say UEFA Champions League amini goals. Chobi said Kylian Mbappe penance won penance mujai. Say France won kick an mabum na e
3: touch well. Akola I ball o Olise yesterday ball o
0: boy. Michael Olise. And I won dey yawo. Olise is an character niba.
3: Oh. Mbappe. Na say kwa Sunday Olise ni talk sport for kodi din komo. Ah no, he say Olise pa de bare de say kujina la team ni.
0: Hey.
3: And I'm so akwesu ni dey work.
0: Che Mbappe. Send the papa from Cameroon.
3: Yeah.
0: Name me from Algeria. So both my France.
3: Hmm.
0: And see, baby, mine, no, it's about time. Kato Kroku, no, Koya, debut, London.
3: Yeah.
0: Ne, yepa. Umukushia, Ghana, Musio, Kua, Womoma, Ede, Womania, si ball, bomb. Our mobile ball,
3: I know, yeah,
0: Miss Nia, dear,
3: dear. But Oman and Isunja, you had the answer call from Pa. 2010 na Yakobo e home dey World Cup no na players fit free akoy. Local players be ready no mukan.
0: I had them dey agu.
3: Oh, I had them dey nyakra.
0: I had them dey agu because ye bo Ghana league e drew the dying embers na betting companies no. O ma yee din frem.
3: Na same na no kwara
0: ro bi yee din e frem.
3: Atako mi say ye set up for the moment na sia no. No enter pa on.
0: Na How many times and a Ghana Premier League player back on Kumashes goals? How many times?
3: And American.
0: And the attack community or a historic?
3: None of the one goal.
0: Ni goals ni bino. One one team na aye baby any goal stars are no most streaming match in life no. I say good be no ma blanket stream no. Na me na twa mo ka.
3: Na kana na goals. Tap of for my. I'm on for the. I'm on for the to myself for.
0: Oh my.
3: Oh this year no.
0: Why you go king? Why she says goals in the match?
3: Na what up of go be? Yes he got a here striker.
0: Anyo no na friend who call World Cup. Ebu sua fe fe sia no mo to aso. Ah. Osha za goals ah. Wo mo a. What more friend World Cup? No? What means that we go now with Shane Yaza? Okay, last two seasons.
3: Yeah.
0: I will break him. I will promise you. Commentator, no. I play any ball. I say, what was your last referee manager? Referee manager, referee, some kind of referee about paper. One of you. Junior and Robert, young trust with that. I ain't seen me breathe.
1: Young trust so our fast track sports, sort of pen and fee. 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Sexual weakness, the EDF4, which is the area in a corner for your busu sexual drive, you know, and so the amount. You also like herbal medicine, so what? You find out so try, and on our bar, would he say, say, why, if you want to honor my check, ne wa banyam edi ama wo ode pwane yidi afi wo mbudu yiba jiba na fi mempele kode sen krosa nkrosa ni andini 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Yeah, they are bad people. Now, wow, do you know? I idea. Once you order 35 Ghana cedis ever, now for 1 year, 2 crispy tenders, 1 juicy piece of chicken, area can on, while bread small chips ever can wa, 35 Ghana cedis, umpe way, upe kayama to a man, and for 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I'm a Yabaya and Swadiamo admission Gusu Koso 2026-2027 academic year. Ye be a kind at all. Oh, Kumasi Technical University. I will call now Masters, or PhD, or Bachelors, Diploma, Ninginani HND, you know, Gonsuatina Kakoye, Compu Ghana Limited, woman the quality home appliances at the Aba, and at the Aba Rice Cooker near Nini. Ninginano, when Sabbatina Kabi television, Ninginano, a compute Ghana, says the Kradi, I tell you to say who, and so at the amount. Amuzu Aba Center, woman said Amuzu P at the Aba. Sexually transmitted diseases is an answer infections in England. I know a baby at your few at the amount. Then when she a muzu garlic no one more or bar or question any man answer obun sa bosom swa na mantemo for beer and swat in England. I know a baby and so at your few at the amount and tea and they am a stomach pain in England. So a baby their few at the amount. Wabra muzu K Edua Kajamon Spanish garlic mission. So I have a bar at the amawa and also a your best quality garlic mixture. Wo adwaman so eno so ebwawo na fe wa dwene mu no o pese unya retentive memory utimi kai kai ade na nkwa se kakra bi na o yure fi niamma ane ade a we na ebwawo na se busu immune system no ane Spanish garlic mixture and what you know dank natural health complex we mo so account be I just say, we want the best facility here. You need treaty sexually transmitted diseases. Gonorrhea, syphilis, any day I can war. And to wait, I have bought for a walk up and also, I'm gonna cry more. You have the commentaries out on Edema. You have a quam on a quick one, a balance, you know, poku. I got exclusive, so fear. What in your answer, I remember my one man, you know, and rather, and the World Cup, the Mundial 2026, SRCM, Mexico, and South Africa, and the Mexico, we need 2-0. Julian Quinones, and on the 9th minute, about the first goal, Senosumam said, about Saudi Pro League, you know, one about 33 goals, and the J, Saudi Pro League, almost Tosco, and if you Ronaldo, and Benzema, among some Raul Jimenez, and so boss is the 7th minute goal. Now, and rather, red cards, my, come on, come in and send a PMO, she feel lost it totally, Tembez Wani, and I face Zan Montasabu, and I did red cast, you know, now she feel lost it totally, I be the first player, yeah, in a film war, FIFA World Cup opening game, since Marco Achivari, your man red card Bolivia, and Germany boy, on June 16, the year 1994. Now, my main funny just said, Julian Quinones, since you know, won a J Man of the Match award, no, at the scene in Nasrenra, Estadio Atika, I bet a first stadium. It was the 3 FIFA World Cups, 1970, 1986, and a few way the year 2026. And also, let me was Yanra, Gilberto Mora, and Bamubesia Kain, who are the youngest ever Mexican player or World Cup at the age of 17. Now, my main friend, just Yanra, gave them the band discipline record. I'm reporting, just say, Portugal and Netherlands Ebo game the year 2006 four red cards in a PMO Czechoslovakia and Brazil and we had 1938 three red cards Hungary and Brazil 1954 three red cards 1998 South Africa and Denmark three red cards 2006 Italy and the US now three red cards and after 2006 Croatia and Australia now three and three red cards and so that game and also Etienne Barcelona now ban opening game near your
4: Bia. What about a first goal at 98? Cesar Sampaio and a boy, Pape Bubak Diouf and a ball 2002 and a film. Yebenya, Phil Lambono 2006. Sifiwi Shabalala 2010. Marcello Nya on goal 2014. Yuri Granski ever born 2018. And a Valencia 2022 Nafi 2026. Julian Quinones. What also HM NT Dabgola. Yari Anonso Edia Mana Salome Kafono. A bomb discipline recorder. The tenants Alpha Fiwi or the red card 98. Otuma Lenge Kwani. Edin in 2010 and Anra. Sifiwi Sitoli. And so Edi Baswa Temba Zwani. A complete no and so Edimomo. Na my main funny just woko and run game with Jimmy Barcelona. 48 countries are I'm competing in an omsono flax in an you wave here before I'm a game never basuane opening ceremony no na game no corner we are no Bugo Brusa, one year manager at my Republic of South Africa, or church him tactics are or our game no more.
5: I think the first red card, I don't think we have to say something about it. But the second red card, I think the Mexican player blocked my player. That happens. The referee decides something else. So this is it's a little bit pity that we have to finish this game with nine players. I think my team played a good game. Some moments in the game, Mexico was even desperate. They didn't know how to fight. Everything was good. The only thing that...
4: I know a Hugo Bruce and our chin and kind of Ronnie Williams a captain at my near first South Africa. I don't see the same way and it is a 2-2 job.
6: Obviously, we didn't want to concede, you know, in the first 20 minutes, and that's exactly what happened. We wanted to settle the nerves, the anxiety, you know, and obviously at this level, you make a mistake, they'll punish you. And that's, you know, what happened in the first 20 minutes. But then, you know, we got into the game. We had a few, caught him on the break a few times, but just our final pass let us down. But, you know, there's a lot of lessons to take. Proud of the boys, the effort, you know. We didn't stop. We kept fighting. So now we're...
4: Well, Raleigh Williams and Ocherinka, I saw also adding a verdict on the game at Barcelona, and so they took charge. Jonathan Cornelius, the 9th minute goal, no. My main fan just, Orandre Philip Lam, I'm a 2006 on the 6th minute, and our set goal, and a Cesar Sampaio, 98 on the 4th minute, and Ra, Julian Quinones on the 9th minute, I bet a 3rd Elias goal, Yanyan were opener, and we walk up and more. Now, matches, no, that's why Soma, near France, Korea, Women's abo omo game ni chia chaka game no kwa nebiye no na Korea phone abe we need 2-1 and here come back women's winya ye Juan Imbium anafe I'm a hinge and oh women yan 2 goals no wabra let's love crachy when yamu bako edema check wabra and also a game and also timmy koso my man funny just the second fastest comeback as your walk up and then ra Korea phone also timmy ye mekana sa humachi the year 2010 Nigeria the 11 minutes and a year come back, no, and I'm for Crano, Yemenya, and Ra, and outside the Abachini, Czech Republic game across in 30 minutes, and a Korea funding a comeback. Son Heung-min, I bet a second South Korea player will feature 4 different World Cups, no, 2014, 2018, 2022, 2026. Wake up record, Omu F national team manager currently, one also coach Omu Hyun Yeon-bo, one also year 1994. 2002. Now, Enra, check a first on my coach, Miloslav Kubik, and so 74 years, 284 days, you know, officially, one of the oldest manager, world debut award, the World Cup anymore, and also AJPM, but my friend just, matches, you know, Abakosu, Nafi, Atwasu, and there, Yemenya, Canada, Mobo, Bosnia, Govania, and here came, and submitted to my basso, Nonsum Brimu, na, Oran, there is a lot, and Ibrahimovic, Brakadabra, Wakasa, area for England, Ghana, Panama, a group, no, or so, when it's a Ghana, Abakosu, surprises, England, crown, you bet me 4 points, area for Munsem, Panama, mum, Abay, punching team, I just say, Yaba, punch, you more, umbe, the whipping boys, a group, and we enter Zlatan.
7: I would like to choose Group L. We have England. Is that coming home? Let's see. We have Croatia. I have some roots from Croatia also, so I'm supporting them in this tournament. And then we have Ghana. Big talents. Let's see what they bring. We have Panama. Unfortunately, in this group, I think they will be a punching bag where England Croatia will fight for the first spot, and Ghana might disturb them and take some points. But I don't see Panama. I know Thierry said about Haiti, but I think he's being nice now.
8: Oh, just surprised.
7: Or he has some friends in the national team and he wants to. So he's being nice.
9: You have no friends in Panama then? So you.
4: Wow, Zlatan Ibrahimovic and our team in Argentina national team in America staff no Omashiani Glass Tavli Kiko. Now reporters are born on Mugusu Asia, minor calf Mazra Onyano on a left leg no more Sebia. Omosube treatino on the treatment plan Alibaba. Emiliano Dibu Martinez and Swa recover from the finger injury. No, we're ready, say Argentina first game wa a basso bit messa can lamina man so no UNICEF for Omo God Will Ambassador. I'm a goodwill ambassador. Ma Lamin Yamal Ebana Nazraya and also I don't know Kapla Livran Lima Ferra Pepe and Ra Morino Esandema Madrinian so about joining a backroom staff no Morino Senya Kapla Livran Lima Ferra Pepe Eba Bernardo Silva and in Madrid reporters and comedy and Dwechira woman soon yeah yere who update in Yadia my young father foreign functions yes no book wagada exclusives over fear didn't answer any mind.
3: Wow, Solomon Agbazi, a goalkeeper, Edema, Dreams FC, House of Folk, Edene, of Balono, our House of Folk, say, Blasters, squad, when you're so Katima, or more, our World Cup, yes, you know, and, a coach, the Najman, I can't once say, 12 years ago, I know, discover goalkeeper.
10: I picked up Solo, I think, when he was about 12 years old. Very, very good. He enjoyed the game. Solo will come to training and he'll come to my office if I am a rough, you know, and then go to the field. But right from the onset, there was something about Solo that was unique. His dive was different. His reaction was different. The way he commanded his goal was different, even from that young age. So he was with me at Lizzie Sports Complex, where I was the technical director. And I actually got him his first 2 visas to Europe. So I took him to Gothia Cup in 2013, and he was in goal. And I took him also in 2014 to Sweden, Gothia Cup, and then to Dana Cup in Denmark. When we came back, then Aspar picked him up. So Solo was with me when Aspar picked him up and took him to Qatar at the time. And from there, he developed and he's become Solo. So Solo is my son, let me say that. Solo is my son. He comes home sometimes. Sometimes he comes to the field to come and say hello and all of that. And it's been an honor being part of his development. We know and we all wanted Solo to be part of final squad. But look, Solo is very patient. I know that boy. He bids his time. I think that.
3: Okay, NT Solomon Agbazi and Nana Ajman, OG and the whole Adans, yes, I know. Now, oh, yeah, and I say, the die is so, oh, we are seeing, and I said, Dako, and I said, Debbie, obey your head coach, Edema, the Blasters.
10: I want to coach the Ghana Blasters for sure. It's my dream target. I am going to continue to learn from my predecessors. I'm going to pick up the modern role. I actually did my licenses in Wales. So I know that the Welsh FA will be very one of their students, you know, coaching in the national side. At the moment, just even this 2026, I did 6 different courses with them, positional play, you know, developing the individual, all of that. I have all the certificates already done. So I'm ready. I want to take on a bigger challenge and I want to make everybody happy and also count myself as part of the elite coaches here.
3: Way Visions FC outgoing coach Nana Ajman Anna here training cano. Emmanuel Ajman is your former Blasters player. No, no, so Akasa for generation changes about world football. Ebiaka teams Nina.
11: Well, what can I say about that one? I think it's a generation changes. The generation have changed. The mentality of players has changed. Football has changed. A lot has changed. And every generation and the kind of players you meet. Now the football has become a bit of scientific. A lot of, you know, flashy lifestyles in the game, you know, consistency is not there and we lose a bit of focus a lot. And a lot happens. And if I'm summarizing this, I think it's a generation changes and it's not only in Ghana it's happening. Most of the countries too are losing. If they are not losing their midfield, they're also losing at the defense or a goalkeeping department or a striking force. So it's a generation changes. That is what I can say.
3: Okay, NT, I know, Emmanuel Ajmabedu, you're for Jordan, and so, Jordan, Jordan, are you, captain, what you say, summary, so, I'm to be called, no more echo making history.
12: We have three massive games for us.
8: And we want to make you guys proud, we want to make Ghana proud. And obviously, it's not going to be easy, but with your prayers and your support, hopefully we'll be successful. So I want to thank everyone for your support and keep on praying for us because we're here to make history. Thank you.
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3: Enra numre 6 p.m. Ana Blasters Eko PM Ewo TF Green International Airport Ewo Rhode Island Ewo Canada Ewo Nomo Eko Twa Ahumbwabwa Nesu Nafe Womo Abo Mu first game Ewo Toronto Stadium 17th of June 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
3: 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Prostafet capsules, and so I would just so, yeah, baby no no. 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Just so, and the red can you can you say, can you come dizzy, and head in your team, Costro. The Zenina, Cocoy, BBO, Samson, I just saw name more Pam, you know, then I'm Mantemo Brononoson, and Bawunta, Massa, Dafo Kilanisiano, Bioni, shine your eye. 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So like a bash up for a general market in addition. For Dr. Solomon, our 0245-616028.
14: 0245-616028. Afe, your friend in Chemo, Kumauman, Community Bank PLC. One master, yeah. Aha. Okay, thank you.
4: Yeah. And Chikuma One Community Bank PLC. What am I saying? Since the year 1982, and you're buying your Mistro, your Didi Juma, your customers, your Bomusika, your Mambusia, Mom Yobo Jaboja, and Wanda, Jupiter Kojibi, the business, the territories, you boomy.
3: So, you know, Jupiter, the noble man.
4: Maza. Oh. Am I the business in a booming year, papa? And what she a man is to out to the Kadanka Danka craft for a say, yeah. Yama Bosiambo to Wakachavna, say, yeah, which means to Ejibosia, private schools, you know, Majibosia, Mufan Quest, Pandemo schools, you know, Kamakamanuna, Messime Kojibina, Mediacosi, private school, no Wabra, Honorable Samuel 770, as I know, no car. 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formula power compute Ghana one basso and our fee dank natural health complex woman so award the best facilities are it treaty sexually transmitted diseases we say gonna we are necephalous in an a be at the few or commercial technical investing so say oversaw bubble PhD or masters or bachelor's diploma HND programs no our technology more for each year we are saying admission on 2026-2027 academic year no you be a pun no and they are two bra na ever pick your form come up and which you know I'm a Spanish garlic mixture and so on mom the best quality garlic mixture a word drama so and also for retentive memory what you know o pese o kai ni ma obi wa o de ade to wa mo dan wa na ni refi ma o de to wa na ni refi na akra mo so ka asem chere so on kai o pese o nya retentive memory o su ade akra 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

0: 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Osan ye Head of Compliance in the Kumasi Division. 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Anti Ophelia, Mame Sewa, eni the entire family. To you, Mrs. Erama Opoku Ajiman, very immaculate in her kente. Ena ye man awuda pay. This is Ketesi, General Manager Hello FM, Samson Kwame Nyameche, somewhere in the world. And to enjoy your day, Mrs. Erama Opoku Ajiman, Chief Revenue Officer, Swami Division, Ghana Revenue Authority. 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And the doctors are back, but the problem has not been solved. Once you saw the other saying, "Young Kony Amra, what fire was many waha? I'm in your quantity for queen and so waha. You two are the Kumasi will speak."
1: Jamadi ma yehu na midi yuwa danse yuwa mafu. 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E danya ya fi. E mini Bronima Steel Complex. 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
3: 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KJT on baby or two first state you know a sino. Press 0541-943586.
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1: 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And Chance in a Boswo. And Putechi. 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Udas and yes, I dear Chi and I will say, Sua Taman from Ma. 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
1: 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Now the Donima NMK Premium Roofing Sheets. 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
5: 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Nay, Fiada, and Tiamon, Common Tentem, Suena, Commander, in some fire and con crime, Peace FM. Now, Oscar Mark Boutique, a ho and Antare Papagu, OPBA 2, OPBA 6, your home weekend, the program, be that when you move beyond, but more than send, ne, Obecha Fa, Oscar Mark, na, Wakwa kwa du jengi na awo ho. 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whole to do. I see how na yes, I'm so war. 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Oscar Mark Boutique, where quality costs very less. I feel bigu. 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Sisi Compu Ghana say, Yenra She, na Ubiya, Nkunku Shebi. Na World Cup Fever, na sisi, atiesim, den, enra no man for, Ubiya TV, or Pipaho, na Ututu, Shishene Fofro, na Oman for Chinchimu, and Puss, any antenna, Ubiya, ayeni diye ye. Misro, so TV, din ye dia, Yamia Dom Compu Ghana Faba. 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Sounds so. And I MTM force sometimes. 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We Instagram po very simple. And yeah, the be a chance so me pa chow Odi a try sa unku skuni bie. Na hwe ne ebeto abrabom. Se se o mafo nyina esua de. Weekend okusua pon ahodo mu a obekọ no. Na o mafo apake pake cars. Wo mo ba be gentiti ni bia kan de wo no ho. O mo so enam fo mo so so e ba. Obi a esua de. Na Kumasi Technical University SEMRA na wo mo emoaye ni abrabom timi nhyan. Na washa admission ase 2026 2027 academic year KSTU admission then PhD Doctor of Tech Master of Technology Bachelor of Technology High National Diploma and other professional programs is here born when you are this seven course subjects I'm sure so and for our set non commabo futura fan command katira and kwajin katia and we yes I would do bro fabra na yemu ani yemu admission programs ndo so bitu me bia bi when you are 25 years and above na resource nya audi bra ye be mo atro entrance exams na ngoso so aba bi sia de programs ndo so yewo engineering and oil and gas, fashion, agribusiness 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Mr. Robert to me ato, we give our channel se forms ni biye *772*48# Yes, so them forms non sweet 200 cities pool and a postgraduate a year 220 or more per se a PhD in the Akakano Kumasi Technical University cash office forms in your hall all regional post offices UMB Bank Prudential Bank and a CBG forms no ebusuo over to me a friend now would buy any trophy and indomie ni pizza no now living 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Sa books insu so. A Cambridge International Framework and a Yenaka curriculum and Woma assessment Woma Giatum say a mano a bit me a sia GS and a Cambridge school and so a Giatum and to me patro say upi books papa mamma fanusia a Resura Limited books are Woma Choni B and Abaji Ediama and Mofano I catch you say a brilliant Phoenix and spelling ewo ho yes answer so books now would be brie minuka say your brilliant English for nez you want to BS 6 your brilliant mathematics nez you want to BS 6 brilliant science from BS 1 across to BS 6 your brilliant creative arts nez you want to BS 6 and your brilliant computing and more and say nez you want to BS 6 if I call for partnership na yamon komoni na yamwa na Resura Limited books on Mochono, Intimin Konkan, Kumasia Dum, Ghana, West Africa. 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Hello 101.5 FM. 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Yeah, was Spanish garlic misha and capsules and so quality garlic misha and no ewo jaso si si e buama abjenu ye juma pa mribi abjenu ye sharp rim fishe ma musia and kontano. 2S, 2S, 4, no. 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
8: And can anyone near mammy give me DH 3 years? 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
15: Ne hina menye biato.
16: Oh, nyabotre. 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
17: Oga landlord, I dey greet o.
18: I dey hear you.
19: Oga landlord, good morning o. So, Oga landlord, na great I dey greet you.
18: Madam, no just tire on this morning, you dey hear me so. Stingy woman.
19: You too be stingy man.
17: My wife, you for calm down now. You know say na church we dey go this morning.
18: Ah, you dey go church?
17: Make we go pray to Baba God now.
18: Chai, Baba God, I dey beg you. Never come at all. Woman be the wicked though. They will just go buy this way chocolate drink. They go prepare with hot water for breakfast. They go drink with their children. They go carry some put for fridge. Then they drink when they come back from school. Hey, see these wicked people.
17: Okay, landlord, you suppose not say this way chocolate drink not the way. If you get them for supermarket shops, even Michelle and they take a do tea. If you get anywhere for Nigeria.
19: So you too, you for go buy your own because you don't pay any bill.
18: This way chocolate drink when they talk so, I feel buy yam. And if I invest now, I'll go buy 20 cartons take proof for my house. You didn't hear me so.
19: You saw this your talk where they talk, eh? You don't tire me.
18: Ah, see them all. Why young people? Say Christians like una. See their head. Go punish all of una.
19: yeah, man.
20: Under the auspices of Chancellor of KNUST, His Majesty Otufo Osei-Tutu II, Asante Hene, the Kwame Nkrumah University of Science and Technology Kumasi, warmly invites alumni, students, staff, business partners, friends of the university, and the general public to the official launch of KNUST's 75th anniversary celebrations. 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From excellence to eminence. Nyansa Po was sending a budget in mind.
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30 after 9. And then Friday, 12th of June 2026. And then the birthday of Efia Bwedi of Palmer International School, who happens to be 11 years today. And from your father, Kwame Bwedi, Superintendent Kwame Bwedi.

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Good morning to you, Major Che, CEO of Akite Security. A retired major of the Ghana Armed Forces. 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We've been around since 1983. Enti suyangunu no ho. 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Na ye science ro nyame. Good morning to you, Mr. Asante, General Manager.

0: on said that we are say man proposes, but God disposes. 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Emmanuel Kwabena ye bo brother man. Brother man sport e kumasi patase machin. Emmanuel Kwabena ye bo brother man. Wode chairman o wusu men's of Success Company Limited. Nana Bafo Ado, who are jolly phones. Only jolly phones, said my phone. 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Nana Jesse capacity of jolly phones. Governor, the Okwa Bruchi Okoya World Cup. Yet, yes, see, and Yamia Duma, the best thing she near the Incomo. Nemo, I no permo fanchami. Nan kami bi biye ahu manama kumasi akasa. Then so the voice of the morning kwami sefa kaya krado in the nation's capital. Yanko ni yanko joini the nation's conversation. Fami ano? Who are Betco Company Limited? One name is Mr. Saribedi Ako. Ano pe mechi amu. Yamin kamu.
1: Na Miss Mefa Kwenye so Echia Bio New Patriotic Party. It is true ye flag bearer. Dr. Mahamadou Bawumia Nyankopon Yabdomoa. 7 January 2029. He would be sworn in as the President of Republic of Ghana. The son Sebi Penfose Yede Yason Ato from near the Niso FM. From where I sit, any said ye memory as that ye adrige ye kui. And check crana, I ye diababa to jase or my penny Mahama. A doa, any and munyama ne bata ne hono, a baffum. Bonibe kase, I drop it almost 10 percentage points. Achese, a ye Institute of Economic Affairs, I ye, or much as a, or my penny Mahama. GDS from Kwa Ghana Fonya and Wunimu. December 2025, you know, and 2026, the almost year, you know, so tiana eti. And the diminishing return has set in, and certainly, almost share down for a program, policies, any projects, paper, BM, guacquem. And I'm very confident, said you one, I'm no sign order, umbetiato team, na NPP, abana, yababa, betua. Good governance, yeah, the buyer, yeah, no. Yes, you're TFU, you know, mistakes, be a yes or so, your fair moon, yeah, dear, yes, yeah. Oh, say your phone, yes, yeah, dear, yes, yeah, dear. Oh, yes, yeah, dear. Now, yes, yeah, dear, and I say, the end, yeah, JJ. It's the, and not the, a foot to the, a muro, be also. Then, you know, said, you be a can be, no, your bed, many, na your bed, ya tomb, na your tomb, one more. Can afford a doyen, yes, or mum pay yourself. They say anything I don't want to cry and cut in a few. Oh man, to my name, oh man, to my NDC. NDC was able to make sure, say, on the votes, no, wa votes, no, to win the election. Notwithstanding, Nipa more than 2 million, oh man, to abano. The records are clear. Yeah, call rounds are, yeah, can almost catch here, and when you went in a, yeah, MPR, my metro. So, more betu, one, no more, 2020, yeah, baba, betu, one, no more. And, you know, Reverend, Kawakumato, yeah, Wadaro, my foot was at the my 80, yeti, you know, media, me, wojidie, ma passe, and yama, ebesisa. Yama, besisa.
2: Menye ni se kofi ako no ko beka se besisa na kofi e besisa.
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0: 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Catch him.
1: What's in there? The devastated state of the economy in Abatino. Into Nyanyama just like that. You have to take time and restructure. And that is what we're doing. So have faith. Today was yesterday. We started with a Forex. You've seen it.
2: Don't the forget you sold your manifesto to
1: inflation
2: us.
1: Inflation has come down. These are some of the things we
2: know they are mostly nearly a berry.
1: It matters. It matters.
2: More and more breast
1: from 23-24% to 5%. It should indicate to you that we are serious about what we're doing. They say, Mama kind there. It's going to happen, but we have to make sure it is a master plan. It is not just a knee-jerk launch. We have to ensure that
2: all. So there's no timeline.
1: No, I'm not saying that. We can roll out tomorrow, next week, or anytime. But it has to be properly grounded. That is what I can say.
0: Thank you very much. Kofi Akon Nuku Oyemra Shebedweni Evalue Jira Ena. Yeah, ten in Kano. Oh, there be some no chichi mo.
2: Hey, chamati, I know the depth where we.
0: Oh, not there.
2: No, so we the 34
1: TV. Timeline.
2: What's the legal framework? Chairman,
0: great. Intino Godwin Akogan, Deputy Communications Director of the NDC. Or see, Chairman General, relax, please. By the first week of next month, you will have everything you need to know about the 24-hour economy rollout. Akogan, may I say thank you. Ain't he a trend next week?
2: Or see by next month.
0: By the first week of next month.
2: First week. That's a bad. Latest by 7 July. In fact, it was actually the major anchor upon which the NDC campaign rested.
3: Yes.
2: Now, which month are we in today?
0: June.
2: Yes. That is 18 months after they were elected into office.
3: Yes.
2: Next month, I have a rollout plan. Not the rollout, the plan.
0: Yeah, but so it's a good thing. Or say they had to ensure some men, Papa.
2: It's something legal for
3: you.
2: You see, Chairman, free part policy, you know, did they require a law? Because a policy, you see, when you are making a promise, your communication is very clear. Who can say, yeah, the policy be never. I would say there are policies that will require some
3: legal backing, and yeah.
2: But this is a fiscal policy,
3: yes,
2: of some sort.
1: You understand?
2: No, anything to create jobs. What
1: you
2: is
1: understand
2: it?
1: Understand. So you mean you can't create any legal framework for anything?
3: Socio-economic policy.
2: You see, it was policy beer that is about labor redistribution and rationalization of labor. Yankanisa, do you require a law? It is a policy that you require. Unless you are telling me, say, your labor laws, you know, because of 24-hour economy, you know, there is some need to amend our labor laws. And Ushani, of course, you don't need any amendment to our labor laws. Until legal framework, Ben Adiba.
0: Why don't we wait for first week?
2: No, but you want to legislate on that policy to make it a law. Say, Tintinachin, we are a private producer, we are a private firm, to do that same job that one person was doing.
3: Yes.
2: In which case, division once it becomes a law, you are forcing people. In fact, it becomes a mandatory, you can say, arrangement between Abayne employers.
3: Yes.
2: Which cannot be. You can't, look, people employ based on their needs. Labor needs are what inform the choices of producers and firms. Now, say, Mfani said, my company, I don't require external hands and additional hands because there has not been an increase in demand for my services or goods. You are forcing me, say, whether there has been an increase in demand or not. Chinchinachino, you are going to legislate Senebe Amefan Krofu by force. Even see that.
1: No, that is what I was saying.
2: No, I'm just saying.
0: But let's wait.
2: There will be a rollout plan.
0: Say yes. Chief. Yes, first week July is about 3 weeks away.
1: Is it a shift you are talking about, the 24-hour economy?
2: What is the 24-hour economy? 24-hour
1: economy. You know, we've worked on a bill for it.
2: Yeah, but that's the legal framework.
1: So the shift will be based on that.
2: A bill to do what?
1: My brother. It is a shift you are mentioning.
2: We are talking about 24-hour economy. Good. Which means that production will continue.
3: Exactly.
2: I mean, the economy will run 24 hours.
3: Exactly.
2: And yes, sir.
1: Yes. When you say now, it's an authority.
3: What?
1: we've worked on a bill to ensure that.

0: You've already passed them.
1: No, so what I'm trying to tell you.
0: So now it's a law.
1: Exactly.
0: Good.
1: So bench on that.
2: 24-hour economy authority. What is the name of the authority?
1: Yes.
2: 24-hour economy authority.
1: You don't know we are working on that.
0: No, the point is, may say,
2: Gemma,
0: you're passing bill. No, but now it's a law. No.
2: Then we need an
0: 24-hour economy. I'm not bringing to say you're passing our law.
2: But I'm asking you. I know you guys are working on Mibisa. But my question is, you want
0: but it hasn't been passed.
1: Yes. Yes.
0: Okay, fine. It's a new law. It's a bill. Yes. It's now you are not even done with the bill, no?
1: That's what I'm telling you. And I'm working.
0: And say next month.
1: No, because.
0: No, you see, and
3: the bill you have worked on.
1: The bill you have worked on. So you never knew that you worked on a bill in regards to the 24 hours.
2: I know you are working on it.
1: You didn't know.
0: Well, if I want to go,
1: you didn't know.
0: I'm
1: telling you that.
2: How do you know I didn't know?
1: Because of the way you responded.
2: I'm asking you, say, how can you legislate on a policy like that? And you are telling me that you are going to create a 24-hour economy authority.
1: Yes.
2: To do what?
1: Matipa.
2: It's a simple question. To do what?
1: My brother.
4: I never my guidelines. No.
1: Exactly.
2: And to ensure that it's sustained and guided. You see, issues of economics are market-driven. What you must say?
0: We
2: you
0: also
2: cannot tell me, sir, until Namibia is a 24-hour economy.
0: We operate free enterprise economy.
4: But are they going to increase demand? I think here. Niedikai. Senia Kofino Kukaino. One. Mandate no NNC December 28th. Two, OCIA framework. Three, Akogana Shebo, first week July. Let's just wait.
2: I'm seeking clarification.
4: So wait. Let's
2: because
4: see.
2: Because they have worked on the bill.
4: Uh-huh.
2: According to him, I'm sure he was part of the committee that did that. Now, my simple question is, and he has even given further information, sir.
1: Omube,
2: 24-hour economy authority.
1: Yes.
2: That is, they are creating another bureaucracy to do nothing, virtually. But my question to him is...
0: But there's someone in charge at the presidency.
2: And I should explain to me...
4: Nasora Guzitano is in charge.
2: Yeah. No, sir, no, he's your coordinator, said he.
0: A coordinator.
2: So my question to him is... Authority now, Omube Kritino. What would the 24-hour economy... be doing? What would it be?
4: I know you see entry first week in July.
2: No,
4: your question should be answered.
2: On it, you know, I just wanted some basic explanation. Now, Senator,
4: yes, sir.
1: Better yet, we want to ensure, sir, this thing we are bringing is sustained. What you say?
0: Sir.
1: Exactly.
2: It is market driven.
1: No, my brother.
2: It is a market that would decide whether it would
4: be sustained. But I think, where is that question? Only Anwe.
1: Exactly. I think, Nyabucha.
2: Meet you.
1: Messi, like Kwame said, there's a time framework.
0: Yes.
1: It's even a 4-year mandate. And we mentioned that we're going to roll it out.
0: Okay.
1: But we've learned from experience, especially with regards to the free research.
0: Hey, don't compare
2: 24
1: hours. It was rice. We have to give it whatever a legal bearing in Macedonia to ensure that whatever investment we are making in it is sustained.
2: So relax, my brother.
1: What is it?
2: Yes.
1: It's not just a policy. It is a whole industry.
2: Industry.
1: Yes,
2: Chairman, there's a whole from a policy to industry.
1: You know,
4: economy
1: zone to everything.
4: Okay, Kofi, maybe sir, one question based on may let's go back. Your friend, no, Lawrence Boachi. Lawrence Boachi, every in Kwanta, Kwabre East, or say, Mimi, sir, a 24-hour economy without the forces of demand and supply is nothing but a waste of taxpayers' money. Can the MP explain?
1: Oh, now, Kwame.
4: Or see, how will you stimulate demand and supply?
1: And that is what we're doing. See, we're sitting down where the water lake, a huge potential it possesses, is wasted. You understand? When it comes to food production, we're importing everything, even tomatoes. So the bigger plan is not just a policy. It's to ensure that industries are put in place. We create the ground for industries to be brought. But actually, the bigger picture composes factories, industries, transportation, and everything. It's basically what I'm trying to say is that, yes, on the campaign trail, we said the 20. But we sat down to see there are some additions we need to add to. And that is why, to your surprise this morning, I'm telling you that we've worked on a bill in Parliament.
4: Okay.
1: How serious we are.
0: Chairman,
1: my brother.
0: No.
1: So whatever we need to do, ensure that...
0: You came out with a policy.
1: Yes.
4: Gentlemen,
0: campaign.
4: I think we
1: can legislate
4: on demand.
1: No, you have to create it.
4: No, but I see those stimulates.
1: How?
4: Ah, Why?
0: See,
4: so,
0: lake,
4: wait for the,
1: exactly.
4: Wait for the framework.
0: Yeah, exactly. How does water lake stimulate
2: why
0: demand?
2: Can you not, if we're able
0: see,
2: to...
0: what stimulates demand is income. Okay. That's simply, this is basic economics. Idea a man crawfu a demanding for goods and services instead when there is an increase in your
1: so,
0: real income.
1: So if the water lake is just there, mm-hmm. and through that we're able to expand agriculture,
4: mm-hmm.
1: you know what I mean?
4: Mm-hmm.
1: There's agriculture.
4: Honorable. So
1: there'll be
4: honorable.
1: No, there's already demand.
4: Honorable.
1: We need tomatoes and
4: honorable.
1: The demand is there.
4: Honorable.
1: The demand
4: honorable.
1: Is already there.
4: Honorable.
1: The
4: honorable. Not an English word.
0: Honorable.
4: You see,
0: don't you have statistics for the economic term effective demand.
1: I think
0: the two are different. What has they say? Oh, you, yeah, agree. So once there is produce,
1: we know there's demand for food. There's demand for tomatoes, there's demand
0: for
1: business.
0: How do you know?
1: We don't know.
0: How do you know?
4: Patron Rabo, maybe say some more. Mr. 24-hour economy was your major campaign to.
1: It was.
4: Based on that, Ghana fought to Obama.
1: No, it's not based on that. It's not only based on that.
0: Oh, so we are discounting the power of the
4: 24-hour
1: economy.
4: Based on that,
1: corruption,
4: No.
1: There is mismanagement. No, so it is not only that. Don't say that. It is not only that. The reason why the central region voted for us was not only because of 24-hour.
4: Honorable, we thought through it.
1: We've seen that there are people who are interested in investing. Kwame, I'm the simple thing when you have a termine.
4: That's all.
1: Exactly.
4: For them.
1: We are going to You will come here and give testimony.
4: July, Ghana, for sure, you must say, Obia Benya, Jumami,
1: you are giving testimony on the FX and management, the manage, prudent management of the economy. You come back and testify. I bet you.
4: So,
1: by the end of the year, you come and praise us for the 24 hours.
4: So, formation 133 no. Ebeba da Ben.
1: Ebeba.
4: Any other
1: Ben. Let's see, started. In the last 2-3 months, by the end of the year,
4: July.
1: You come here and testify to campus. Well grounded. That is what I'm telling you.
4: Now, a few messages that have come in. This one says, Lamisi Mavis Apeliba, the young lady who explained the 24-hour economy policy at NDC campaign rally at UPSA, is today gainfully employed at the presidency under a single 8-hour shift. While the NDC party full soldiers who bought into that promise are languishing at home and licking their wounds. Justice Abeku Newton of A. And a day and no buy. And then this one says, why in stimulations they would drag the citizens to a 24-hour appetite? I don't get it. George is the one sending that one in. And then,
0: the 24-hour economy.
4: I can assure you that the 24-hour economy policy was not clearly thought through before the 2024 elections. It was just a slogan. And it was bought by Ghanaians. Truth is, they are now thinking through to find a way. Kwekwinti, well, I believe Akugan. He says, we should give him by end of by first week in July. Akuaku says, Chairman General, do you remember during the campaign they talked about 24-hour discotheque? Akuaku in Botiano Hills. Akugan comes back. What the MP is saying is that we are going to use the voter lake to stimulate agriculture, like the Nile in Egypt. The agricultural stimulation is going to induce the factories for production. The same voter lake will carry the finished products to Impakadang, where the food are then transported by rail to Tema for export. Multimodal system and structures. Chairman General, the 24-hour economy is on its way. Akogan, NRD, and Obaye.
0: Akogan say,
1: we are moving from
0: consumption to production. Or see, Obi share ni mo say, first week
2: of July.
0: Of July. 24 economy. Omo de beba. Eti nkura ni nyina hwe nso obi ye benya dwuma na dwu nyina dasuo obi a. Eti nkura no mutie ya mutie PSFM ye.
2: O se omo de plan ni.
0: Mutie ye se
1: na winim. Winim, we are moving from consumption to production. And also you know say now the 24
0: we don't
1: hour
0: need to be told this.
1: Export.
2: They are moving from consumption to production.
1: Export oriented.
2: Mm-hmm.
1: Whatever we are trying to do to ensure that it is export oriented. Our brother.
0: So we don't do export in
1: No.
2: Free zones now, Edibai, and what was the idea?
1: I'm telling you. You know
2: it was meant to show up exports.
1: No, you are asking of the 24-hour policy. See, you will come back in the next 6 months, 5 months to applaud us with Tobet.
0: What do you rely
1: on? No, don't worry about it.
0: Program,
1: Not what you're looking at. Or come on, to the French phone. 2 months to elections near your campaign. Just give us the time.
2: French
1: give us
2: to
1: make sure we put this in place.
2: Who is not a model.
0: So you did not think about it.
1: No. What I'm trying to tell you is,
0: he's telling us to be patient. Let's give them 4 years.
2: You come, Ghanaian.
4: He hasn't said that. He said we should be patient.
1: This is the last comment, please.
4: Yes, I'm listening.
1: If we are coming to put up
0: you
1: a
0: scammed all of us.
1: You first need to clear the vegetation. You might think, oh, there, yeah, we are destroying the environment. So give us time. We are in the process.
0: No, because this cannot be a standalone policy.
1: Relax.
0: Whenever there
1: we are in the process
0: of stimulating demand in an economy.
1: The mandate.
0: Then when we change the policy,
2: say we need to
0: the economy is growing.
1: What is your rush? Relax.
0: We got a vote to Obama because of 24 hours.
4: Gentlemen, may Pamucho, Atik, calm down.
1: Relax.
4: Collins, calm down. Because we are discussing 24 hour economy, very last question, maybe sir, MP Kofi. How does it tie in into the 24 hour market, sir?
1: The market?
4: Yes.
1: So,
4: because what you tell me about Volta Lake, stimulating agriculture, export and all of that, how does it tie into 24 hour markets?
1: No, so Kwame, a place like Axiv.
4: Yes, me too.
1: A place like Axiv. Who said that? See, you, farmers, why are farmers going into rubber plantation and others?
4: Uh-huh.
1: They want the market. If you tell the cocoa, the tomato seller in Axim, that you produce it, because after production, you don't have to worry about the selling. That is an avenue you've created. It is an avenue you've created.
4: Pamucho, relax.
1: I've always been.
4: Because I've heard the synergy between your watch and 24 hour markets.
1: Exactly. Kwame, what I'm trying to say is give the farmer the motivation that whatever they produce, there's going to be a market for them. That would be a motivation. Because the farmer, the cassava farmer in Axim, after they will produce you cassava. Even selling it is not a problem. So we are trying to
0: fix... Don't worry about it.
4: Collins, because markets now are working. 24-hour market.
1: Yes.
4: How does it tie in with export?
1: Now, Kwame, midday.
4: You
1: know, we'll be a cassava pure.
4: Imagine.
1: Most of the times, so oil waste.
4: Uh-huh.
1: So there's an offtake market even at that place.
4: Anufana.
1: If you tell the farmer that once you're able to produce your cassava, no matter the terms, at any particular moment.
4: Axim where is Sibiu?
1: Yes.
4: Okay.
1: There's an offtake market.
4: Oh, yeah, who constituency?
1: Yes, constituency.
4: Okay. What's that?
1: Kwame. So there's the promise of an offtake market.
4: Okay.
1: As part of the 24-hour market in UCC.
4: Offtake. Okay.
1: Yeah, which gives motivation for the farmers also.
0: Mm-hmm.
1: Yes, we're not exporting.
4: Mm-hmm.
1: most your northern region, a lot of people where you and my when you go so basically we're trying to link demand
2: it's
1: to
2: not
1: supply.
2: Because the, no, it's not no, because no, of no, the absence no. of a fiscal
1: no,
2: market.
1: Exactly. No. Ah. You've asked me a question, I'm explaining. Is it coming?
4: Yes.
1: An avenue, a platform for exchange.
4: Uh-huh.
1: Is that what I say?
4: Yeah.
1: So basically that is what it is. Because I mean there, when there's an offtake, it helps the farmer to produce. Uh-huh. And that is why people want to rubber and cocoa. Because at the end of the day, once on way produce, you know, they're selling and have whatever, and it's not his issue. It's just a linkage around.
3: But no, but what's it all more?
4: Chairman,
3: yeah,
4: what are we
3: almost say under
4: Collins.
3: MVP.
4: Collins.
1: No, are you going to set up the
4: Collins.
1: Refineries,
4: Collins.
1: Refineries to that effect?
4: I need one person at a time. I think me too. Me, we are meeting colleagues. The market. As a Charles will be because go why you come no am. As a TV. How with you?
2: Chairman sir.
4: I think me too.
2: Promise. Every BB marketer. They are not talking about a physical location.
4: No more
2: kidding. They are just talking about a certain way interaction between sellers and buyers happens.
1: There has to be structures. There
2: please
1: be
2: no.
1: Structures.
2: Mm-mm. Then online markets wouldn't be called markets. Market is not a physical location.
4: Not necessarily a physical
1: location. Chairman, there's an online structure.
2: In economics, you see, marketer, they are not talking about
1: even
2: structures.
1: Online, there's
3: they are not talking about physical structures.
2: Online, it's about a certain way interaction between
4: suppliers
2: and buyers.
4: Chairman,
2: you don't need a physical location to call it a market. Ah, UK, Chairman, more markets.
3: That's the point.
2: Over America, more markets. But man,
1: there's a framework.
2: So the idea of a market, the idea of a market is not a physical location.
3: Yes.
2: It's just the interaction between buyers and sellers. Mm. That is what economists regard as a market.
3: Yes.
2: To the extent, say, wherever there are suppliers and there are, you can say, crowfall, or demand in your manu, that constitutes a market.
4: Demand and supply.
2: You can call it, maybe you go to some places where, in fact, even in Ghana, maybe a man for obi pekunu obi peyire where they meet and
3: yes,
2: that you know it doesn't necessarily have to be at a certain location.
3: Sure.
2: What is here?
4: Uh-huh.
2: So market is not necessarily a physical location. Now or say Krofu produces cassava in Axim.
1: Yes.
2: And that because of the lack of a physical location in
1: no man kasa.
2: Was it because of lack of the market?
1: Offtake. I didn't say fiscal. Don't
2: you see, Chairman, offtakers don't need necessarily to have it. They don't need a market necessarily.
3: That's what you are saying.
2: Chairman, me were producer, not me offtaker.
4: Uh-huh.
2: Me, here say a basic diabi. Nay, the cassava, now be go and sanama.
3: I have transportation issues.
2: That is precisely what happens. If I'm an offtaker, now me will be a producer and a supplier. Meaning the RNG baby, how do cassava and baby guna? I could even come to the market to check them.
1: Yes. So is it wrong to put up a structure?
2: Oh,
1: you don't need storage. You don't need
3: storage. You will come to that.
1: You
3: know, they move back.
2: Exactly. So say, see, the markets, you know, they have become storage facilities.
1: No,
2: they become
1: silos. Economic activities. Economic activities.
2: So silos don't necessarily. Do we have to have silos in markets?
1: My brother.
2: Help the farmers to even construct their own silos. And I buy buffer stock.
3: Yes.
2: They were building silos all over the place.
3: Silos be brave.
2: What man? Your warehouse be brave. But you see, cassava is a perishable commodity. Tomatoes, a perishable commodity. Mm. And the explanation, the market will solve these problems. Say, Omutona, Obi Antoana say so, they are discouraged from producing more. As if you say, you see market now, we have tomatoes now, the bar. Market do prevent it from going bad.
1: We don't need infrastructure with regards to market in this country.
2: He asked you a specific question.
3: Let's set our priority
2: the
3: right.
2: Link or the nexus between market, 24-hour economy markets now, Muya.
1: Yes,
2: any the policy, Muka has.
1: What is the linkage? I've explained that.
2: And that is what I'm attacking
1: it, you've gotten it wrong.
2: I'm merely listening to your explanation. I'm not coming up with my own explanation. Yeah, who can me genus who Eddie come as me. Say, you see, and Chairman, that tells me say, sir, policy, it wasn't even a policy to begin with. And in your way, they are just scrapping, they are just struggling to come up with BBR. Ghana for Becca say,
4: I could go and see first week July.
2: But who be saying already so much I say 24-hour economy. 24-hour markets.
4: Mm.
2: What I say? Which is part of the plan? Mibwa.
4: Uh-huh.
2: So if it is part of the plan, the question is how does it feed into the bigger plan? And when the honorable explain here, Chairman Sebi. Me tears here and ye.
4: Me tears here.
2: Because if you look at the basic concept of economics, your friend markets, you know. You don't need a physical location to be able for people to sell and buy.
1: So you don't mean the convenience of the customer is not measured. You don't factor it. what convenient is, oh, the convenience.
2: What is the so? What is the oh, what do you mean by convenience?
1: Kwame.
4: Yes, sir.
2: No. What do you mean by convenience?
4: I'm better better as it.
2: Chairman, funny say some of the markets.
1: So why does the government initiate or put up structures when it comes to markets? We need to say we don't.
3: No, but do we have so many types of markets? We have consumer markets. We have financial markets. We have labor markets. What is your point?
2: I don't buying AC markets. And yes, sir. And I'm saying, sir, markets, if you want to, because the 24-hour economy is to get people to produce on a 24-hour basis. Mm. And the question I'll be saying, sir, how does this 24-hour market fit into the bill? And I'm part of, sir, you don't need, if that is what indeed, no, what you want to do, 24-hour economy, I'm person we are. You don't need a physical location for people to answer an amount for
4: smart trade. I think you've made that point over and over again. In the next few weeks, we will know. First week in July, we will know.
2: Chairman, it's because I did way it was just a slogan.
4: Charles. Collins, VJ.
3: Chairman, a perennial flood in the Bebaso.
4: That's a simple question. You cannot watch you, sir, back and
3: forth. Chairman, once we were scammed by NDC.
4: But how can I say we were scammed out? One, two, one moment. You to make us say you were scammed.
2: You don't have to know.
4: Me too.
3: Yes. Chairman, I have a rehearsal. Minya, Penny, and command in the DEA. No cranny. And feel free to be at any video because at that time, show feel free to video because a coin or Fasua or Church 24 market economy.
1: I owe that.
3: No credit. No. I just say you people were ill prepared about
2: campaign.
3: It's a slogan. Mojin Tum. Now, what my man who say 24. Economy na mobeka ho asem munti menye the two sa 24 market ni so amoye ho adwuma no what dwene nyina about market or marketing and say your the physical structure be that's the traditional market say be ever say makola kejeti e no dey sisi ho but we are saying say enne
1: a big gate here synchronizing a lot of activities
3: the ka say gedia and say gedia ye ba bia atofo eni omo omo ton ehia ena ye echire se market go ahodo there are so many types of markets your consumer market onono de ene se oba be to bibi na wa ko di for the personal use your labor market no your fankrofo adwuma
2: for labor and
3: your fankrofo your financial market your online market and abefo nkrofo edidwa. And the market now walk on. An aspect of physical structure being a walk on. Let us know. By your person, you know, say, there be a Ghana. Economy, no. Your person, you know, the cocoa drew, no. Any adrenaline war NDC for it to miss here. Any adwene wo mutin se o yenko evaluate dwura enko si market ensi ho ansa na yehunu se Ghana yebetima di dwa no eye colloquia
4: Martin me da say Charles any comments
5: my team ni anpa anzo my ID na
4: enti am so o trust na o hwe TV no
5: o mine chichiri esa na tie ntwatwa ya adwene ntwatwa. Ubi sa semina assembly very very very important.
4: Yeah.
5: In fact, 24-hour market.
4: Market no.
5: The 24-hour economy. Abishet 24-hour economy. In fact, chairman, ya wani mbi oha. Originally, no, we hear say obeka say eya adwuma either 48 or 24 or 12 hours. And back home hospital. Eya mi ngwa kakra. Every say. Yes, when we constituency 24-hour market, a biba ho. I had papa, many jumpa, name boom. Maybe choose is your bisame pa between 24-hour and the hospital, the can choose hospital.
4: Okay.
5: If we say market, dear, yes, a year, who year, so be a food year, we hear baby out there then we be call ama say we be able beto but say the menu at kind no say near man say ba say ye hia e bi kwa hit me 12 afu nu e ba betu aka e ma ne den e ma ne ye ye nti me how kakra mbum say sika ye di ye market which the last time president say me say
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5: It's here in the year, no kind idea. Okay, about 30 something million dollars for each market. Now, share market and do ABC.
4: Are you saying it was 30 something million dollars?
2: Yes.
0: Ghana City.
5: Is it Ghana City?
2: Mommy, let me just speak to
4: you. Check. I don't think it was dollars.
0: Is it 4 point something million dollars?
5: Yeah,
0: so multiply.
2: That's
5: substantial. I think so. I think it's 30 million. That's a CD.
0: No, 4 point something million dollars.
4: Okay, you need to check it.
5: Yes, pay one. If it's our 4.something million dollar crap here, one. Now, share.
0: Check me.
5: About 116 districts now.
2: The total cost is $4 billion. You okay, your dollars?
5: Yeah, $4 billion. The total
0: is $4 billion. So,
2: divide. Just hold the $4 billion, see.
5: Come on.
4: I'm Pachimami T. Charles.
0: What do you call it? 260.
4: 61 districts.
5: Yeah,
0: okay.
5: Come on. Over here, Sikado Dua. Your body is
0: hey.
5: Yeah, they quite 24-hour market now.
0: A total budget for nah, PSHSO.
5: Chaman.
4: Yeah.
5: So Sikai say yadi Chanoko hospitals are hot one. Sebi Aka hot say we are any
0: markets
5: Agenda 111 hospitals are hot one war various districts near you. Now it's me more.
1: $400 million.
5: A bit
2: but the market is 400.
5: A bit me tria.
0: Market is 400 million. Dollars.
4: Me pa your Charles Richie.
5: Come out here with me.
4: Me che.
5: Sabi you.
2: But the entire
4: hospital. I think mpa mcho me amintie na memma.
5: You be hospital ahun.
0: Eish.
5: Wo hear announcement o.
0: Yeah, chop chop ni.
5: Ade be chama pa ya kasi ya be hospital, ya commission hospital. And next morning we send the payday.
4: Ekoho.
5: And he made me feel say yes. I buy need to move on. Say a new man sem. I had a how a green or mine. A member will be in a mountain. So and he officer or he be a ever boy ma and maybe no do one day. A be near my and can you maybe the moon say can you bonnet? Name baby a yedri. I mean, yes, sure, sir. Marcus, I hold on. I see FCC. I run in 24 hours. My kind of crap. Yeah, districts I hold on. A be no more. Daytime crowd will be market all. Come on, no question, no. Men kasa market in you, market yani papa.
4: Nemum.
5: See ya, ever boy. Nemum, penny for say, idiot here. And say, idiot, fatter. And he, Miss Rabbi. Yes, a boshe. Your boshe in an abbey with Mediso. In fact, 24-hour economy, crown. A hunchy chimua. A hunchy chimua. Minuay, and a fire say, a obreo honsan. Because of you, your dream, Honabiana. On Kahun. A banner's dream, whom we know, or Monsha Damfa, the BBs from Kubima Trub on Tim A. 19 in Hong Kong was the Omoka Mosemi, a B. and I A. Yintino, a Mammy MP no, or Breo, Nancy or Breo. And you know,
0: Mamma and Juma,
5: and you know, because you see, ABM, Yetro Manifesto, a Huns and Sabi, any kind of party for Kra, any Hong Kong, any kind of parliamentarians, any Hong Kong, Yan Chichiman, Chair of Main Street, BCI. I want to say, because. You will go for a quiet interview. Now, or can free education once maybe that's a funding, maybe everything number.
4: And
5: you can send it ever, can find send it brave, but Togana say, but thank God, or by, you know, you see your Emma or your free education. However, challenge it is, crown, but you say, one of the, I can't say, good thing are happening in Ghana. I dear Bakuma, I see your main one. Sabi, what you said, dear Ben Krana. Ye hear man yourself to in China. Won't you cast any other papa? Free education. Ah, ubia or ye gun and ebe bia. Sabi, what do Pempen social media call secondary education piano? That time, basically, Nina, Omokon free. I buy by his wedding, what trust? I didn't have a father, then can't buy my go, obey your credit, if you. But media mystery. komodie fa 24 hour economy no kasa no edo so dodo nchechemu no
1: aye bebre
5: by first week of next month.
1: Oh chama nchechemu na aye bebre
3: eza na aye confused
5: because nti am omudi go na metie ni na because me hu ba bia bi a obetime gina afa so riding aka wa asem no so what you are saying me gina sa ban share bo e bia aban adwen ni nsusuru a wo de share ho bo no obedruye no na yema sesa aban na ye ni hu komo. But a high prince of chairman or my woman. A baby, I have no physical question. Did you? Of free work, I deny a waste.
2: Yeah,
5: me cocumasia, me concransa. I mean, shall be mine and I'll come back for an appointment chair. But I remember me whom I knew him hospital no monsieur. A gentleman hospital.
1: Yes.
5: Now him pimpens were drunk. Ye German a cobrium. Ah. Ma hu se wi a ewo I can say social media me hwe se de asia ye
2: Ashanti
5: any other hospitals just say kanum different areas there yi
3: afari nyina mo jato
5: afari hospital aban bia ba asɛ mame so me koyɛ me de mame koyɛ me de no chairman ha din na ekumo man
3: apomodin na
5: wo dia because you been here kicking if indeed say cost you about $4 billion na be cost you for all these markets,
1: no, no, we have to
3: question. And yeah, you know, 25 economy, no. The projection here, 24 economy. But marketing,
5: marketing
3: yeah, lesser than that.
5: 100 million. Okay.
3: Marketing is lesser.
5: Chairman, me can't show say, who do you feel so far? My correspondence, no. And Nancy, you're just a hard one. You're sure markets are hard one. You see a curriculum.
3: You believe?
5: Ah, you're a bandier. You're a boho.
3: Plenty.
5: You did tax for your money, then?
3: Ah, yeah, yeah.
5: Ah, I can go with man. Is what? Not even one single person. The crack or what one did. Oh, and there be a yako fessica or my name be. Say, oh, my sicko, busio, near the near my physical projects. I'm for you any day. If you are not there, you're just one day. Now, I say, qua. Faso Bieniso. And who drive one? Who's these markets? I'm here. Yadia, oh, my sicka, yes, this is what's ah. Me say ebi oha one single person say kran ko mu da da yes ho na ya commission any so aban sika because e no
3: be
5: sika
3: be shares
5: mo me mi say ho say am pass say ti gana ye dia no me o man na share yensem say jina fa ke di mo japa di yin na dia man ya some of the things na I say my I person ye think e be ni say am pa na I am man ye ni gana ho kakra if you say me share san hospital mi hu no anyina mu because say ufa bypass na chi wa o drive for any moon as well go see main Kumasi road.
3: Yes,
5: it's you say right on. Na me hwe ba bia mpempem so adrupa. Ye be jamme na so either 4 years or 8 years.
1: Wo mo sha se ko mo
5: ju. Aban be ba no.
3: Ye se
5: 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Chama me no ka se.
3: I think at 36 is clear.
5: So ka se wo ko Kumasi. Chama.
2: Yes.
5: Wo ka se wo ko Kumasi na wo tu anopa, wo be duro nyumre. Said the point is, yeah, you know.
1: 8 years of mobile commercial.
5: Oh, you're MP. Nebo. Me bedru just Tuesday I be concrancer na meba no
3: e no anka say MP on faso
5: chama meba me
3: faso ono ne kwan da yi ono wo fa central region eko
5: minua
3: e go ano ka no ono on
1: faso you said there's no contractor
5: level problem minua MP me nim contractor bi a wo work
1: ah we dey win this
7: sir contractor
1: was but how many years ni na mo ntumi
3: na Ghana na ye chichire na 8 years ago ana
1: not even
3: I'm on my bare mother now. Because I know see it is. It
1: is. Hey. 8 years.
3: And you're not going to be here. Now, Greta, a major project.
5: Charles,
3: road in
5: fast. I'm patrolling in America. Charles, I'm patrolling. You're American in America. I'm patrolling. I'm patrolling. I'm patrolling. And who told you exams or party card on him? Ghana ha accident be bra easy now. Bit maka say, a beefy, you know, driver for. Now, so do one I can't come. If I come as a quiet, won't even dodge it. Porto, yen dodge it.
4: because you need a free. I mean, who dodging is saying
7: a free for Obeto Kakra.
1: So we wouldn't say by arrears a contract as much here.
4: Sabi, aye strong coach in the abinda day day. Oh, the urgency. Enti misra o minya, che. Minu MP. Se ofa kumase akra road ah.
7: Bravo.
4: Asa make it. Obatidi Collins. Say may you microphone the film Charles Kasari. Obatidi make answer. Se chairman.
0: Meje.
4: Suma nipa. Sabi, om adwuma ne driving and we drive kumase in and out. Bonnie Ben, I. In fact, me feel Kumasi by me bedroom someone. Hours I me deep from someone basically. You can't say Kumasi. Come on, say no one I me be free had a call. Why? Say contract and a call. Yeah. At least one kiti a coin. Ha nipa beti na faso. Yeah. Chama me no kasi.
0: Uh huh.
4: A jura man pon coin. A coin in one chemi. A kobe 2 years. Now no a jura na cast na broko. Contract a wire juan so oh yeah, so on yeah, minim the ekoso. And a cast ni be a mini. And she said, quite a fast way in ya home fire it me a PFE mono. Men who said TV trinum UTV num obi a reporto. Mini MP and ya party as a mo. Of ya Juliana Oba Kumasi Sia, now na mampo ruda would be ma. I wanna see get and watch him you know. I'm telling you, the Kumasi Road na yeno. Sabio obi anwie but o kriti bypass. 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Ye kasa currently motorway and no do so machine baby and something is so. Yeah, well, I can say Cape Coast to Takrade. Yeah, well, we need to Cape Coast. A coin says, yeah, you went to Chitu. Wa. I am boo down on China. You did be China. Basically, said it's Yana Tier. Yeah, well, I can say a coin, a dental coin, a
0: dental dodoa.
4: Dodoa coin.
0: It has to do with me. Charles, at the end of season, I mean, sorry.
4: Mini MP.
0: Charles, Siso.
4: Come on. All these roads in Iadi and Sakina. Ian Imperfect said, you will cry a day, my. Meanwhile, that I know what I say, this is Kaka cry a wire, the Bishimna, your booms, oh, you're completely back, me and me answer. Nemo, you went to my Fracahon, Debbie. 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Because me fuck Kumasi Kwanzwa. Maybe some must. Now say Kwan yen timing. Sika ebe hiyadi a complete Kumasi Kwanzwa. With about 36% in Akano. Ah, Minister of Roads ne bekache yen.
7: Oh, honorable.
4: Oh, fine.
7: When the one?
4: I need a car down. I need a car down. I make
0: Charles.
4: Yeah, yeah, see from now, I'm saying MP no person with you.
7: Minu MP, won't fuck one so. Someone decides to see a Mimi Kwanya that Botiano has said.
4: Mm-hmm.
7: Just from Old Barrier to West Hills Mall. I didn't say taking 1 hour as my job cross. Akwanya said 5 minutes. Just 5 minutes between no. I said it taking 1 hour. And no, so for
8: they don't need to have an election.
4: Okay, me you mo nyina firi mu na emi se o ma kuma to mo yem no mo jai back and forth na be kasa na uti kokoko jumedie anope Reverend Charles Owusu ewa Atik Mohammed waha Kofi Akonuku aye 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says, Chairman General, even in Germany, we don't have 24 economy. The NPP should pay, the NDC should pay attention and listen to Charles Owusu. And then, the 24 economy policy has become problematic for the NDC. They don't have a solution for the slogan. Kweku, AJ, well, Kweku, as you heard earlier, Godwin Ako Gan, who is the Deputy Communications Director of the NDC, says, first week of July, Yebete Ehunsem. And then this one says, ask Reverend Charles Owusu, is he happy about the LGBTQ bill passed? Gamel from Ewutu Obrachre. All the roads in Ghana are in bad state. Now in Ghana, there's no short distance. Albert says that one. And then every long journey has an end. And like the Chinese adage goes, 1,000 miles starts with a step. If Akogan says first week July, we can humbly wait to see it happen or not. Dr. Irone do UPSA. And then I think that our challenges as a nation is that when there's a change of government, we always want to reward party faithful. And so we take up new developmental projects, projects that are at various stages of completion before the takeover are left. I'm sad, Eric Ampon Sabuating. Tax experts and no buying. Tell the MP that if they don't finish that express road before Mohammed's time expires, we'll haul people to court for causing financial loss to the state. And ask him what stopped the NDC from completing the Kumasi Road Kofor started. Kofor is asking. With all due respect, the 24 economy is the most useless policy to have been proposed by a party and government. Now they are adding 24-hour markets. Wow. My regards to Atik Mohammed, Kwejo Ahodo says so. And then Befi says, they should stop adding salt to our injuries. The 24-hour economy was just a political gimmick. Chairman General, the President, Akufo-Addo-led administration, completed more E-block school projects more than the President John Mahama administration that introduced and started the projects. Charles Nite Ekotego in Tantra Hill. The 24-hour economy is now like a rushing flood water. It's enveloping everything it finds in its wake. 24-hour market, irrigation along the Volta Lake transport, rubber plantations, etc. Soon, the NDC will link Peace FM's ability to broadcast 24 hours as part of the success of the policy. Akogan should be restored, assured that we'll keep reminding him of his deadline. Kwekwinti says that one. Well, it is coming up. He says first week. Let my brother Collins Owusu Amankwa understand that the NDC and MPP are founded on different ideologies. The NDC's social democratic philosophy prioritizes social interventions and broad-based economic growth, while the MPP's property-owning democracy focuses on individual enterprise. This difference explains why 24 economy is a panacea to economic conditions and social programs. Musa Abatwa in Asawase. NAD no ebay. So Formula 133 now seems like Formula 419. And that is Parkey who sends that one. Say Charles, say me to me pong.
9: No, but oh, Peter, who's here? Me, I'm from Nini to Hono, be a heavy.
5: Onya enura mi fi fi a me ba. Me try Empire Cement.
0: Aha.
5: No say your outer lane or. Outer lane fa e ba bi si hospital I say e ho ba asema. Children hospital see bi an say me. Akawi hospital. Ana abobo ya eso bola.
0: Aha.
5: O ma je kwan no from Empire Cement. We see they can say Akawi hospital. Chama the bill be 200.
0: Huh?
5: Me see, me see Peter Mfantu on so there are two. I'm sure I'm a tier four on Facebook. Ebro be 200. No, they be sick room. Somebody go go here. Somebody go go here. And this almost you are. We are na na so many baby. And at the same time, so we go open them ready. Over kugu. Ghana ha media many on my penny yard ring. Pass indiscipline. And I'm. Flada, air cost me be in ano, air fire cream. O my minim de high end yet, Tama me up of Rana, mene, men ananity. Na, Sam Rena, a free be tankers for.
0: Uh huh.
5: Anomia, Juan. In fact, tankers nature, I can say a buyer come for Supreme Court.

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2: 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You want the beef, shrimp, noodles. 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

0: 17 minutes past one. Wow, Robert, wow. Robbie, what called here?
1: Now we go with Sushi. I'm here. Now we go here.
0: Oh, damn yado.
1: Yeah, the Uncle Ponce. And then Friday.
0: And Friday.
1: Weekend. Cool weekend. And she drew say very, very busy. Especially cook room. I'm a fuck room. Kakrane. Drew 5 days. And a very, very busy. A traffic in the human traffic. Ne vehicles. Ne a day.
0: Not that we are down the traffic. Oh,
1: me see my fuck room.
0: Ah, okay.
1: Ana oh mo asem kan bi
0: o na do fa kru ma do se ma sana be
1: we say we si bo blo say eh hold us traffic na we be ala traffic ever
0: se mi mi
1: fa ma fa kru mu aye
0: razo we
1: ya go bo adu eh bo adu
0: well 2 matches 5 goals so far red cards, yellow cards, 3rd match, and then of course our match, and then tomorrow it continues.
1: Yeah.
0: You didn't come back a crowd.
1: Well, and we game about so Republic of South Africa boy, Eddie Chia, a man did in Mexico. And we minya bre, match and a highlight in the idea. I mean, when you say, the South Africans were very, very poor in the game, very, very abysmal. Performance.
0: Some people are talking about fear.
1: Yeah, after the game, Ronnie Williams, Eka say most of the African countries are no more support you, mono. Hey, how do you affect you? I say more Ronnie Williams, Eka, and another fear factor. I say, let me say, Eka, over 80,000 supporters on Wago Pramanosono. And the pressure, either someone had the pressure about the home team, so, and I say, be put to pressure on the away team, and I say South African national team, no. And then, right, they are working for the Mexicans, and they say over 80,000 supporters, no, echo in their favor. And, senior, in terms of the World Cup stage, Makana, Mesa can be, and right, South Africa, bono, bueno, and represent Africa, all African countries. And I must admit, say, none of the South African players, emu bako kwa ni wanu ma World Cup, no, kwa wabubida, look at the stage, no mu janso na hwe wura uye mese mo e ball o mabo na mo mu players no South African players e bo Mamelodi Sundowns, Orlando Pirates mo ni ado mu nya that exposure e wo that world stage na ba kokura mo the World Cup da we dey compare the Egyptian national team, the Algerian national team, the Black Stars of Ghana, the Ivorian national team, and then they talk about Morocco. They are different, you know, together. In South Africa, born on, and represent Africa. Say, some African countries, yeah, kwako boy, but when you say, African countries, yeah, kwa walk up, and South Africa, one of the weakest ones are, omu kain huwa, yeah, kwako bo, based on, and yeah, maybe, yes, omu players, you know, omu that stage, in know, kese, and that.
0: And then 1-2.
1: But kukura anya di abo that stage in that. And then that pressure na omu e handle wo. Ago pramano su enro ano. As host nation, ebo ni first game. Edi echia, ame South African national team wa. Meka se over 80,000 supporters e chant no. And the pressure be 2 team nusu. And na coach, you know, after the game wo. Kase, it got to a time. Na, have you Aguari mranche ni nyabo na. Na omu hudi, omu fabo ni. Aguari replan se. Commission 4-0, 5-0 anchor. Hugo Bruce ain't making any comment like that. And of which I mean, yeah, general, they were totally very, very poor. Abysmal performance. Don't showcase yen. Oman when here, game I'm here now matching. I'm a check any Korea matches on Bueno. A bad in South Africa. A banya point. Ewo, the group stages. The woman said, they be a castle bobby in the bobbinsha. But with the ball, or move ball. And then that's a Omukwa no masa komwasa bachiri. Emma omu key player bako obo banly ebeka sebia. Onukwa be the leading marksman obe in Enra. He wasn't purposely up front. Boss bia Ebano Subia Foster. Len Foster. Any adianchi. Mehuni se Enra, the Mexicans na omu deserve that victory on day. But part of red cards, this million record a people no. A man says the last straight red card, no. Nay, has Kakramasakore. And, many we are saying, the player wasn't heading towards goal,
0: the pool.
1: The pool, no, or sideways.
0: And I said, Red card, ne ba, emra, obeti mi ashe bo
1: o create opportunity yes. Amono and secondly man defenders ewo ne chen say
0: including South Africa players be omo
1: sure ah omo one chen so e kan obi
0: muda onu kwa no onkonko se bo nya de anko be cross ako
1: sure nti ni na I can be at and pay my yan chen say FIFA be review of 2 matches I ya boni ni ano. And before so be best service suspension in FIFA a bear review no I say either say you bet me I be the free man and say umber compare no matter say a be 1 month
0: then be a bear 3 months a be 1 match
1: yes 1 match red straight red card in 1 match and he I'm hoping say be a bear review on that but apart from that yeah the South African two no money any no no money deserve back what them best when a coaching player and the neighbor. And the Bakuna Yayansu could block a player and I didn't know from was straight red card in tea. This animal be brave I won't and attendance. And right there in the first game the attendance was very, very super.
0: Because host nation.
1: Because of say host nation.
0: Mm-hmm.
1: Tickets I hold on before the game, yeah, I think say be set ticket prices no was thrown near the end a lot of empty seats. Our game and Korea body here, Czech Republic. I'm paying for now. I shall say, I review near my beer, probably ticket no better so. Because matches be one way lower.
0: Apart from ticketing on the board in Ukraine, yes, I'm a supporter. No, transit, okay. Apart from supporters now. Supporters now, apart from, the number you can't go and make a day, put a make a.
1: Now, okay, about supporters, visitors, I say,
0: Yeah.
1: And also can
0: apart
1: be.
0: From tickets in the board.
1: Yeah. Remember, say, Obu Mo, whom a year away, Omo travel to across to the Atlantic Ocean, a
0: couple of years. No, Cote d'Ivoire for Cote d'Ivoire supporter being too quiet.
1: There be, no, Omo Cassin, Combo, Omo 500, and Drew actually, no, Omo Sanka. Watch as Omo Sanka.
0: A lot of Cote d'Ivoire matches in us, Omo Bon America.
1: Yeah. Omo Bon America.
0: Omo in the room.
1: Yeah.
0: That's the problem.
1: Yeah, problematic. But going forward, no, minimum says some matches are low profile matches. Say your host nation in Eba. Imagine saying Canada, Ebo Bosnia, and you say Canada, a host nation, and can supporting wise in a better form. But
0: especially Canada and more Canada.
1: Sure.
0: Because in the moment, you don't know Canada.
1: Oh. And see, at the back, yeah, Ebo, and say, US, ne, Canada, ne, Mexico, New Year, Amaya, Duduana, immigrants, and Oho, and she, and right, same who Nigeria fans bear say, close to 20, Matoto Mexican shirt, as she said, because of xenophobia, and you know, they are going there to support the Mexicans. And she, Omuti Chrome, and she, Sanya Mano Soyana, the second Cote d'Ivoire say, Omania, a lot of supporters from Canada, Mexico, United States of America, Omotewa, Omusuba Kwako Shomo, and she, yeah, dear, Maka say, and by far, yeah, 2 matches I have bono, and yeah, bad and goals, you know, so yeah, 5 goals in 2 matches there. I think it's by far, yeah, fair ye, and yeah, I said, Canada against Bosnia, and also, my game wa ebe could an impana, how much any day, and see, maybe not. Don't answer, because South Africa, the end of the African countries, ye supported their full matchy, soon soon no matchy beam. Bounce or pussy after the other say, xenophobic, no munya, yes, sir. And yeah, don't best support you, Muna support you, which
0: but I know a Boboni Binra.
1: Ron Williams, your captain.
0: On Rangasana, he was panicking.
1: Yeah.
0: Ujina Pomina, because Wabo born at the highest stage.
1: Yeah.
0: Utimiko Karo International Stadium. Masatana.
1: Yeah.
0: Utimiko Karo International Stadium. 60,000 capacity. Oh, Onza Kono Nemusino. Even Ron Williams.
1: I'm my guy, Pablo. When you are training to have a report, you have a.
0: Oh, and what about Cairo International Stadium?
1: Yeah,
0: Mohammed V Stadium.
1: Yeah,
0: almost that because I want to
1: Cairo.
0: No, it's Ayana. I walk Cairo International Stadium.
1: Yeah,
0: I want Mohammed V Stadium. Wangasa World Stadium. I walk South Africa. I don't
1: know what. The word World Cup, no cramp, and Kasani a different thing altogether. No,
0: but you played a qualification today.
1: Sure.
0: Our qualification, I know, so we World Cup.
1: Yeah. See,
0: me, professional player, be a. Because they do maybe my mint mean, yeah, and me, Misrona, oh, professional, anyway.
1: Platforms need different, a different.
0: I know, I understand.
1: Mm-hmm.
0: But when you, and you know, you use that word professional.
1: Yeah. You may be professional, but platform be one more. It take you say what could be done. A multi-man just say, yeah, yeah, Nkasa, you play at the court Germany 2006. Ninanku komu puche, che, che, che, che. But no one bought to the highest level. Oh, no cry, no one bought to the highest level.
0: I'm going to home it.
1: Yeah, no home it. But about say a walk up, you know, you know. And see, yeah, now, stage, you need to be one more. It didn't care, no. It's me put you fear. In players, you know, yeah, and then you see how they account to you, and then who compare?
0: Okay, well, the reason why I did, I'm saying, what you mean, Ron Williams,
1: yeah,
0: and that was it. Our defeat today wasn't just because we didn't give our best. I believe the lack of support from fellow Africans also played a part. Africa is a continent I have always known to stand behind its teams during the World Cup and international tournament, but in our case, it felt different. Instead of unity, our loss seems to bring happiness to others, even within Africa. Sure. That was disappointing because we expected our continent to stand with us in moment like this.
1: Okay, Jacob Zuma.
0: Yes.
1: Okay, 2010 World Cup, former the late President John Evans Atamel's name, Jacob Zuma. Tama, Ghana, Fobeka, the only African country I knew World Cup in Mwa. Na Africa for you and South Africa, you know, true support the Amaya. I say, young Kunku, the zila, the passion, and I say, how passionate are not even a PMO, and he has some more jam, more yarn, they Kunku, they create him. And he ain't even right here and off.
0: Okay.
1: I told him, you're a player. You read a lot. Social media, your idea.
0: No football, no, I'm a psychology.
1: Sure. You know, won't be.
0: Football, I'm a journey.
1: And you know, it's me, I say, hey. Kofu ekura nyina se se dia koso ye kromo a Africa fosium support ye kolusu a ombe ne den ene e wose ene e bia e put you out some fight the e betime e motivation one way or the other but e den me support your spirit e ade a ye de mawa ne ye de amao ya na e kan yema bebre unti I think say no kan obi ene omo place no I still believe say senior on the entire Egypt national team no maka say AFCON and Kasakra no of late Eddie so meeting me ajibino those days na na aklemo Zamalek mo pyramid mo place so do mbe kwako ball no waje ni ade ne sese no ukoshia Nigeria you're going to play against a friend say Ademola Lukman mo a mo ball 18 Madrid. You are going to play against Victor James Osimhen obodi achia Morocco now the akle players e kobodi achia Hakimi obodi achia Saibari mo a I mean, and South Africans, you know, also what I say, me who is the level of Orlando Pirates in a Sundance place, you know, stage where no, as we show, very, very much bigger, these players.
0: Whoa, Robert Madasi. And to join your Facebook Live, hello 101.5 FM, Starboy, I have from him Apple. How about Mexico, Abaso? Sly G. Also, a child, Robert. Afei Lawrence Buachi Bushesu bo Mexico abaso. As if for defeating the wicked nation of South Africa. But I think the South African penny for so many idea. Mungrofu Edin se hu na obi ama bo ntia me condemn.
1: Me
0: problem.
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0: say
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1: 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I'm so uncomfortable. With the moon and the camera, the camera, the so.
0: I said,
1: "We have a touch of fear."
0: If we have my camera and capture cra. Okay. Indiana's Spanish garlic mixture in the capsules. On a sea tata. You saw them diabetes. How? We carry your friend. I'm so we carry. We do. Mana Bosubiso and Obia Chemoncano, Muhia Spanish Garlic Mist and a capsule. Okasago Bisu and Candy Echre, a hard journey pa. First Spanish Garlic Mist and a capsule.

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0: 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What's up near 0544-347-006. Compu Ghana. When the gold rush season is over, walk up you may way and one. Ball I hear the TV now. The TV now. And go try. Any other day, yeah, you know, man, the TV will feel you. They're called Brock Hamidem. Brock Hamidem, Brock Hamidem, Sarobina, go fast and for
1: oh, master.
0: Enough, I just paid for you.
1: Brock Hamidem, see a bachelor. No. Ocean, the man, Colabia, and Conco from Cotu to be.
0: No, I open from. I've been a very focused in whenever I can't.

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Here come for compute Ghana go rush. Season here come from out. Bora, compute Ghana showroom bia. And also with me shop online. The answer best shop here man abro 1,000 Ghana. I said yeah, oh, I said the man. 0302752020.

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4: The man is a fidium. I was a CEO. I am from Nixet Construction Company Limited. Omu ye company omu omu dimupa omu ya kukudam. So sa eka advance ni akwen year omu dihu juma pa na last year, last 2 years and last year 2024-2025. Yedi ye niko construction industry no mono. If you say abebre ye juma and the company bebre ah omu ye Ghana holy companies no. Omu bo omu di omu modi pa. Nanso akensi no mono Nixet. A man is an standing tall, taller than all of them and therefore yeah, the man is in the program ceremony no edia abba or they call it how to award them and therefore they were all invited with including others as well now any gym any hour who I'm say amongst the lot no Omuna, Omudi, Enkain, Ewasa, man is in the A categories, no. Enunti, Enne, ye babe, man say, Wahasa, ebe presenti, Omu, original trophy, any citation, edi.
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0: Abili Bones, and so say hello news them Fantabruta, Nonsu Abuya Basupa, Nonsu Suya Fasa, according to my happy birthday, a Ura J. E. K. Butler, one no A. St. Paul's Catholic Church, New Amakum. And then birthday, Uriah Butler, happy birthday, yes, you're
3: sure. HA International Debt Recovery Agency for Planner Signal is a time. Me patch also be the car, a woman on it, Krumha, now Pesor Gia. Why, yeah, when San Cam is trouble, modern set, or they on Hoba Cordon, HA International, no my Jusica, at the amount, or me a debt recovery agency for. Our mother car and I'm ADR so I feel man soon be out being no chin be a now here. Nipanin se mu do sini once was a more deno bra na ombe bwao. I feel o tongue fee was se o car be out my amount. Ubin so j was as you feel car or meshe no adjuadi at the amount. Ebusia mua safo run about mammy sewa plaza first floor. Amedia Central Mosque Nechi. Yawan cranko for the above gossip se fi also 0544141688. Sansu so ena migusu eka wo se Resura Limited and so actual textbooks kama aba wo more brilliant English nez you want to be a six brilliant mathematics nez you want to be a six brilliant science from BS1 to, across to BS6 brilliant creative arts nez you want to be a six and brilliant computing and more nez you want to be a six. 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No, Munso, you move. Na Abuche Clinic in Sosa and Tassif and Chimbra. Pressure, Kwan Susay, DSS, stroke, say pressure, diabetes, Junsum, how kidney, and Waba, how come my idea? I won't want some more chica, and Waka, a Abuche Clinic. Yeah, was Santasif and Chimbra, Kumasi, and where you knew to, and found to a drubia some more panier, and see a best show. Send your mouthful, dear Danciano, and who being here should be dear Danciani B. 0347-904473. Bigo Cola, and yenom, we are no scan it to anoho, no asan rini sika cash, a good butum. Mr. Bigo, big one taste, refresh your vibes. Actually, I fine. In she come in the war home. Oscar Mag Boutique, dear Dija, ye jay and ta, dear yam papua, kuma, dear and kawanka, wa, eh, near medicines, ye ho, and more friday, you know, Oscar Mag Boutique, ye were prempe, the second street, a 100 Sacramento Trotro Station, ho, and ye saw dana, First Atlantic Bank woman, ye one crying two dun so crack and home 0208-120280.
0: Correct. 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

0: say no, eh, ask a grade be goom the beverages in a baby trap. Offer number we are by Jodia 0244-525908. Naku supermarket shop will be out between you be. Simple cross for commercial bank in Chehia 1 year wo. Visa assist for airborne meet me to paint in Pachopi. Or call to send me in a four showman sa. One more Switzerland embassy wakra. Or quiet no one on Pachopi. Ubo modern for one money at Wasso. 0544-34-7006 and one. Afensu Kranos tropical cables. We a flame retardant cable. But more than to be good dance. So then there, you have to defy and can you more. And that's your drink and you have to go dance. Could you be energy commission from paying for approval? And to yepa. Top up on the prek one. Well, number is 0244-015578. Ofra and one. You could peace. C'est bien. Merci beaucoup.
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0: No, see, I'm born Ghana this year. Yeah, my money now. Jubie, my makwa, basum, Jubie, peace. 104.3. And I was so with you, brasun. Sense my and Satos one is a move for Waji Bre. What's on this one? And you may yet be some Museka Sierpo. And Semi Sekan who would need 100.9. Okay, 101.7. Shape House, and can you have the Kajans and Emmy and San? Yeah, why else would you free? Ugo Piumu, where was Santimantem, why Yenu and Krakas, we want a hello FM, 101.5. 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When you near Boma Cassibui, it be Edward Bobuano. Social media platforms are who do only in Asu Cassibuana, you did ya was so, Ubinia Biafi, why don't you tell for two? Breba Munkuandi, I can candy as more. And Simon, you may have ever some one at Dawson. You may be more continue be any say.
1: Ghana buying a Yisika Benz 76 million. Ghana City said the agenda was sent penny for and found some Black Stars, our World Cup, Ecosystem. Sounds for na kane swafo na woshe e nyuma ena afa dansi hun samso udu na sebe de fia bantuma ba ton pesa so na sebe de ni orumanyamfo asenso bwache e dia tuja se aban yi enye hyehyeye ni enya de fe ne se drainage fund.
2: Road maintenance fund, a bank should look at a situation where part of that money, you know, will be used for drainage construction.
1: Amanyan for Martin, a German Sakonsa air catcher, a bank say, a dear watching train and Nasia, eh, a ban and pusuninum, one can kind of walk a crack on chair, maybe be see, and son of Babeshan on Kebe Yumpa, Brano Bran, only God, or Mansano Emra.
3: As you have two names, let's say the top, let the pair call, and let's say the top, in the moon, I am, let the moon soon, every gem. It's answer, we need the Bibaka Kurino. It's a young house.
1: Oh, my Ghana, Han Kwan, or beating me any at Juma Mumpani, first time contract, and few do not lasso, as your Juma Bakumu, a year Juma. Labour consultant, Mrs. Hardy, and yet I was set up by a China labour law, no yen sacrayen. A bear call any more away a castle boy, as one, Yabesha, Ghana buying 2025. 2026 cocoa season jubedi M1 is a say Oko international market a cocoa born at Siaba from best over 60%. 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Ara was some a chirin. Wa FIFA 2026 World Cup jumedi e. O my Ghana a first match a jumbo sumi a womwe. 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
0: 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Everywhere you go, High Sense, say,

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1: 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Necessary said you should know a hard chain, a quack young him to papa, a woman gun has say. Or say wait here, what? Would you dear while she was a banabe car and any say? Now drainage fund in a cross of your confessor card there for him, or say quote to a boat, me to me and a match you see. And prepare with your dreamer dear Mwono, or my gunner, your road fund, a war. Now obey your coin, ama what this year, and swam in a woman. Was a way dear say, and said that yet the sow. It is a canoe away and share with your coin. 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
3: 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Yeah, then I've made this point. I'm saying there is a causal effect between drainage or lack of it and the sustainability of our roads. And you know, road maintenance fund, a buyer should look at situation where part of that money no will be used for drainage construction. You just say because right now you need funding via for drainage.
1: 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form with the idea. Also, my money dish and young who's a so far runner a year trimmer.
3: Put me fat, so born of my bank one. There is a born so soon. You born out so come my union, yes, citizens. If you say pain, pin, I'm off will be brie, omede, a yenny, a yama flat in the bar, and no matter to a good gutters in the bunk come. Now, could choke. 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
3: 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Having said that, no, like I said, any Gary project no kwani bit na solve Accra problems no. There are places that drainage no ahoden swat. They say you redevelop your brother fufu. 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The girl, more G gattis. 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
0: 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Say one more pro gunner for any own food in total. Now, one when your man who do us are buying to go up on so bit to me a bois. 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Menu me in your name, Quampano, or say a fast war. 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
2: Nano committee of the parliament. My name is chairman, and I'm a friend, minister, no, other works announcing, and the World Bank in Penny for. Says, I am a chassis. They will say, Aka. How many of the Abrofuna country are they say? Yeah, they will be placed away, or yeah, their mamma. To move me some of mine. Saturday, the Jumadi in the door. They are buying Penny for no more Jumana country, and they say. So, who costs a walk away, Jumana? Sabi, if I bomb for a bee, no, no, we beat him, we ask the money because I can't hear you over Pamay, my fine. To be seen there, Yentima on my new bamboo for Uncle Pamsa and Babon for you flow, am I a Yajuma? The sister's son is a Monsieur Ta, a Yiri, a Fenipa, a Sage of Padia, depression in Yonkwan. It's a buying treaties our flat situation as a national security matter.
0: Onumunyam for Martin, a GMS Akosa, Enkane, no way also for BD, Chiram Krunku Maso, yet no one down or ne. Well, somebody shall teach him and South, the same as if you knew what this answer me at Tuja. 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
4: 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After 2 years, no, I saw my permanent rule. Who found him to contract to Susa? 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And the ACC, Okoka, a human reformer, Amrano, and Ma, we need restriction. In the OC, in that case, I see Shimokina. Never mind my phone, so I won't have room, Kakra.
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2: 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So beko Europe. Manhood ubiya so beko. Canada beko. Japan beko. And afi Australia. And manka ya kenyina. Ubeko sisi ya. Very simple. Na fe eba ye documentation support. Appointment booking support. And afi travel consultations. 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But more than a friend and twang on so or you know your spices taste warm me can't show you the bone coin but the jet dead a con coin and only flavor ho jollof rice flavor ho fried rice and sunny affair boom and after so goat and so and also in pusu and so dear ho any beef on them instant noodle then domi nina flavors no ubit majibi we are chin able see any on dairy powder ba Tim Stronus who jo be trouble bridge and a panny and you may be anwa who bit him jiffa asking the gum and it can win ya. But modern artist shop beer supermarket via benya beato. Now quasar for commercial bank and chair ya and you man do super ho. Number near 0244-525908. 0244-525908. After that, Spanish was some year pa, will be a way, a whole state pharmacy shop. And what the amaya, so mele ya. When you drew and ruin your fund, the on pharmaceutical products, ningina, and surgical items, ningina, a available. In tuba, no ya shisha, na the ope biano we, pa, when I call baby, no be any asam. Oh, when you bonus, go from Tiamafu, so your motto, and one will say, obefre, 0502-669955 0502-669955 But my friend, anyone come, will serve you better. You call peace, and you make you and your boy. You be treated one by this year.
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Oh we a ye by chemist limited. Ya and Dr. Solomon na daroma and was me so lack by chemist limited ya. O number ni 0245 616 028 0245 616 028 Fayan Twaso, Nyakacho said, Jeskai, Roofing Systems, Ebuama, Densi, and so bono, et miyaku ye, and tibomo denebus, you know, monkomo, and tibode contractors and 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save lock, and a fins to cry a day, a euro ties, yanzo su dia ba. And also you do good dance, so ties a good dance, no, and the same girls in your idea, but still trust is here, Nadia, the good dance, so Nina and Penophon, dear, but you be heard done one, you be ye be a bro, India be bosso, come on now, quay ye, Edia Mount, location ni, or quay a ye aguna, hey, Jamase, Mampon, quay ya so ya ni ohono, and I feel deponents was in ya, King Jesus, Janison, where friend and impenny for the monk, when him defono, just got refused the stems, one number near 0595 992467 0595 992467 no fly but one come on so I feel Dr. Victor Nadankwa one also upboy and go no a liver and kidney specialist and now we'll be hospital and dear my and if Victor health care no and you liver and kidney specialist hospital me uncle or destiny we even you may be a no just say and what to chimano doctor or hobby boy sexual weaknesses doctor a of mojuma papa diabetes num hypertension oh and I feel so cramp a typhoid num typhoid high grimpa and typhoid fever and malaria oh when I feel why you can see bros overweight ni not debusia bombarding ni uncle ni managing bibia a kamapa

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